0: Good morning, beautiful people. I'm MC2 Austin Riley, a.k.a. DJ Ducky. And, you know, we're joined in the studio with a very special guest, Becca from 18 FSS Marketing. How are you doing this month?
1: I'm doing great. Yeah. Thanks for having me. How are you doing?
0: Well, I am caffeinated and conscious, and that's always a good thing.
1: That's great. That's right? Awesome.
0: Well, we've got some excellent events happening all around the island, you know, starting with, like, some aquatics and outdoor recreation.
1: Yes. So, obviously, the weather is super nice out right now. So, mm-hmm. if you are wanting to kind of get in the water, cool off a little bit, Kadena Aquatics. So, during the summer, they actually have pool party rentals. So, if you do have a celebration coming up, and you're interested in throwing a pool party, you can do this outside of pool hours at both Fairchild and Hagerstrom pools on Kadena Air Base. So these reservations, you do have to reserve them just 10 days before your party. But yeah, if you're interested, definitely stop by Kadena Aquatics, talk to the staff there. They can hook you up with that.
0: So. Absolutely. It sounds like a great way to, like, have a good pool party event, you know, especially mm-hmm. with it being so hot.
1: Yeah, definitely.
0: Yeah, but they're not the only ones out here doing stuff, because we got some great events happening at ODR.
1: Yeah, so Outdoor Rec, they are having a couple different things going on this weekend on Saturday. So on the 11th from 8 to 11 a.m., you can go snorkeling with whale sharks. So that's a pretty awesome bucket list experience if you are interested in that. Mm-hmm. It's just going to be for ages 6 and up and around $100. So definitely check them out. And then also I would make sure to just check the Facebook pages for all the facilities, because I know obviously there is a storm coming this weekend. So just make sure to be mindful of that as well.
0: Absolutely. And, you know, whale sharks are always an absolute wonder to see. Not that I've seen anything, but I've seen the photos. Mm-hmm. I wish I'm going to try and get in on this with the caveat of the storm, depending on what happens
1: yes,
0: with that.
1: Definitely.
0: But, we've got even more happening with the Chomp and Slash at the Hagerstrom pool.
1: Yeah, so on the same note as pool parties, there is a pool party happening this Saturday. So it's going to be at Hagerstrom pool on Kadena. So it's going to be a shark themed pool party. So I don't know if you like sharks, but if you're...
0: Hey, sharks are so cool, man. They are
1: cool. They really are. Yeah, they're pretty awesome. So if you're into that, it's going to be a shark themed pool party. There's going to be a movie, popcorn, and drinks while supplies last. So this is actually free for kiddos ages 4 and under. So and then just $5 per person. So yeah, if you're looking to kind of get out of the house a little bit and cool off, it's a great way to do that.
0: Absolutely. Sounds like an absolute blast to go to. But with that being said, we're going to take a little bit of a music break, and when we come back, we'll have some even more events to talk about for you sporty types out there. But in the meantime, enjoy the music. Thank you.

0: know it breaks my heart. Put a shiver on your skin. Do your hair in the car. If nothing lasts forever, babe, can we make a start?
1: Welcome back, beautiful people. I'm DJ Ducky here in the studio with Becca, and we've got all kinds of great events happening all over the island, especially for you sporty types out there.
2: Yes. Yeah. So if you're looking to kind of be active this weekend, Kadena Fitness and Sports, they're actually having a 5K, and it's going to be 4th of July theme. So it's the Stripes and Strides 5K. Have you ever done a 5K before?
1: I've done a 5K when I was back in Colorado.
2: Oh, nice.
1: Not since I have been enlisted.
2: No. Okay. Yeah, they're a super fun way, you know, hang out with friends, mm-hmm. Kind of get a little workout in. Celebrate Independence Day. And the event is going to be at Reisner Fitness Center. So you can start out there. You can actually join day of. I believe you just have to sign in there at 7:15 in the morning. If you're kind of interested in getting outside, getting a little workout, definitely check that out.
1: Absolutely. And it's a great way to keep up that cardio for our service members, get that PT in.
2: Yeah, right? There you go.
1: All right. But, you know, more than just the 5K, we've got some new sales going on as well.
2: Yes. Yeah, so also at Reisner Fitness Center, they have a pro shop kind of right by the front desk. So they have tons of really good gear there. And they're going to have a Independence sale on Friday. So you can get two shirts, get one 30% off. It's kind of a good way to stock up on some good fitness gear. Check it out. They've got lots of good items in there for sale.
1: Absolutely. And, you know, as always, you know, we can't forget about our teen population that's out here. You know, there's always some great events happening for them as well.
2: Yeah, so the Teen Center, they always have just really great events for teens to kind of do unique activities in Okinawa. So if you are a member at the Teen Center, they're having a appreciation party on Friday. So there's going to be some food and some fun. They're going to announce the Teen of the Month. So if you're not already a member there, definitely check it out. If you are a teen and you're kind of looking to meet other teens on the island and kind of do some fun activities, because they always have really fun events going on there.
1: Absolutely, and it's always a great time. But with that being said, we're going to take a little bit of a music break, and when we come back, we'll have some other events happening around the island.

0: Welcome back, beautiful people. I'm DJ Ducky here in the studio with Becca, talking about all kinds of events that's happening over at Schilling.
1: Yeah, so Schilling Community Center, they always have a big variety of different events and fun things going on there. So this Friday, they're actually having a movie night, and they're watching the Lego movie from 5 to 8 p.m. So it's going to be an outdoor movie. You can spend your night under the stars. You can bring your lawn chairs and blankets. Kind of cozy up and watch a movie outside there. And then if they do have bad weather, the screen will just move inside. But yeah, kind of a good way to get outside and then watch a movie as well.
0: Yeah, sounds like a great family movie night type thing, right? But if you're wanting to do something a little bit more active with your family, well, Schilling still has you covered.
1: Yes. Yeah, they do. So they're also having a family bingo night, actually tonight, from 5 to 7. So the theme is going to be Christmas in July. So kind of a fun little theme. And yeah, so it's going to be just $10 per player if you're an expert level, and then $5 for beginners. Registration's just on WebTrack online. So if you're interested, just feel free to visit our website, and you should be able to find the information there.
0: Absolutely. Always a great time at the Schilling Center. But you know, if you need a little bit of help, or you know, you just need to like work on your POV, your vehicle, whatever, well, we can always go to Shogun.
1: Yeah, so Shogun Auto, not a lot of people know this, but yeah, if you ever, you know, get locked out of your car or you're in an emergency situation, I would definitely contact Shogun Auto. They can have somebody go and help you with that, and they also have towing services, jumpstart assistance, and pretty much anything that you would need for your car here on the island. And they're really convenient, located on Kadena. So yeah, definitely check them out for all your car needs. They're there for you and can definitely help you out.
0: Absolutely. Sounds like an amazing time. And thank you for coming on the show. Always a blast when you come on. Any last minute information or shout outs you want to give before we wrap things up?
1: Yeah, so if anything piqued your interest that we talked about today, definitely check us out on KadenaFSS.com. That's where we post all of our information for events coming up. And yeah, thank you again for having me.
0: Yeah, always a great time when you come on to the show. But for you listeners, I'm going to send you to the music, and we'll have time probably for one gaming news hour. But in the meantime, enjoy the music.

0: Where we driving, boss?
1: Good morning, gamers. Good morning, beautiful people. Now, for this bit of gaming news, it seems Rockstar may have given us some misinformation, or at least one of their employees did. So there is actually no plans for any sort of physical copies of the Grand Theft Auto 6 game, right? So it's not that the discs will be delayed so that, you know, people can't hack them. It's that there won't be any at all.

0: may have been Okinawa the Eagle.
1: According to Shogun Weather, we are looking at a high of 90, a low of 82, and sunny all day today. So remember to hydrate, stay cool, and wear that sunscreen. Stay safe. Okinawa is currently in seasonal T-Core 4, and the current ocean conditions is west all clear, east caution. And last but not least, one U.S. dollar will get you about 158 Japanese yen at your local banking facilities today.

is it for the morning launch. Thank you for hanging out with me. I'm MC2 Austin Riley, a.k.a. DJ Ducky, and you're listening to AFN Okinawa, the Eagle, serving America's best. I'll see y'all tomorrow morning.

0: against Iran. I'm Lisa Lucera, Fox News. U.S. Central Command says they were launched after Tehran targeted three civilian ships in the Strait of Hormuz.
1: The targets include air defense systems, coastal surveillance systems, and port facilities inside Iran. A senior U.S. official tells Fox News that these strikes are significantly larger than the ones carried out last month and that they're meant to send a signal that attacking commercial shipping is unacceptable.
0: Fox's Christina Coleman, a preliminary hearing today for the man accused of killing Charlie Kirk, focusing on video and photo evidence.
2: Video presented by prosecutors is said to show Tyler Robinson's movement on September 10th last year, prior to Charlie Kirk's assassination. The person is seen walking with a limp and climbing to a rooftop. Robinson's lawyers asked an ex-state investigator about the gun recovered. The witness said it was found in the same wooded area where surveillance video shows Robinson was seen after the deadly shot was fired. Later in the hearing, discussion turned to DNA. An FBI analyst testified, while DNA can be found on evidence, it's not guaranteed the person it matches touched the item.
0: Fox's Gernal Scott, the hearing continues tomorrow. New York City's building department has cleared crews to enter a high-rise building where steel beams buckled earlier today.
3: The fire department was first alerted that the building was at risk after reports of falling bricks. According to the building's department database, the building's owners owe the city $39,000 for 22 violations, mostly involving elevators. Our research shows 13 active violations, one dating back to last August when a metal panel fell from the 33rd floor and landed on the sidewalk.
0: Fox's CB Cotton in Manhattan. The building is currently being renovated from office space to luxury apartments. 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
4: Reporting for AFN Europe, I'm Army Staff Sergeant Rebecca Wall. U.S. Army Garrison Poland marked the 250th anniversary of American independence by celebrating with the local community in Poznan, Poland. The historic milestone celebration highlighted the partnership between the United States and Poland while honoring 250 years of American independence. The event strengthened the relationship that supports the U.S. Army's mission in Poland and reinforces a shared goal of regional security on the eastern flank. USAG Poland Command Sergeant Major Alejandro Omar says building relationships shows our long-term investment in Poland.
5: Celebrations like this are important because it just builds teamwork and camaraderie between us, our service members here, and the community. It really shows our resolve that we're here to stay.
4: Freedom 250 events will continue throughout the year as communities around the world commemorate the nation's 250th anniversary. That was your News in One. I'm Army Staff Sergeant Rebecca Wall.
6: From the Fox Sports Studios in Los Angeles, here's Steve DeSager.
7: Argentina is still alive at the World Cup, down 2-0 late. It won 3-2 over Egypt in Atlanta today with three goals in about the last 15 minutes. And then the round of 16, which started last Saturday, ended today with Switzerland eliminating Colombia in Vancouver on penalty kicks 4-3. Switzerland against Argentina in a quarterfinal on Saturday. The World Cup is off tomorrow. Quarterfinals begin with one game on Thursday, France versus Morocco in New England. Donovan Mitchell agreed to re-sign with the Cavaliers. Knicks guard Jalen Brunson had wrist surgery. Two WNBA games tonight. Coco Gauff beat Jessica Pegula in the Wimbledon quarterfinals in three sets, but Naomi Osaka lost. Novak Djokovic won his quarterfinal in a fifth-set tiebreak. That match lasted over 5 hours. After a rain delay at the start, Cubs are underway at Baltimore, and Milwaukee won the first of a doubleheader at St. Louis 4-3.
6: Yeah. AFN the Eagle.
8: Serving America's best. One track at a time.

0: bitch. Oh!
1: Wow! The pitcher threw the ball so fast, lightning struck the batter.
2: Yeah, I don't think that's what happened. You see that lightning right there? That came down from the sky to his face. Boom!
1: Now that's what I call shocking.
3: Lightning strikes are no laughing matter. One strike can kill you. Be smart. When you hear of lightning within five, take cover. The game can wait.
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7: 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Do not click on those. 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Also, look out for poor writing or misspellings in emails. 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

0: This is your AFN Okinawa update. I'm Lance Corporal Nathan Saucier. Santa with Mickey Pack G6 came into the studio to talk about what a business email compromise is. He started with,
1: you got someone trying to get information from you in your work email. This can come from someone impersonating a boss, someone important, an executive. You can get it from maybe a vendor that you work with, or someone pretending to be another person on your payroll. All these attacks are attacker trying to obtain your information through your work email, whether that's your social security number, business hours, where you might be leaving or coming from work, anything pertaining to what you do, how you do it, and when you'll be doing it.
0: He then talked about ways to mitigate it.
1: So one way is the use of technical controls, which are things that you see every day, like a multi-factor authentication. You could also use the filtering on your email. Another way is through operational protocols.
0: For more information, go to building 481 on Camp Foster and ask for the KMI managers. This has been your AFN Okinawa update. Join the Navy Chiefs at 7 a.m. on July 25th at the Camp Foster Community Center for a Run with the Chiefs 5K. Contact the USNHO Chief Petty Officer Association for details.
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1: From ABC News, I'm Dave Packer. New strikes in Iran after the U.S.'s neutral ships were targeted in the Strait of Hormuz, threatening the already fragile ceasefire agreement. ABC's Rachel Scott.
2: U.S. officials tell us the strikes targeted Iranian defense and coastal surveillance systems, missile and drone launch sites, and port facilities, calling the attacks a clear violation of the ceasefire and wholly unacceptable. The U.S. also revoking part of the deal President Trump signed that allowed Iran to sell its oil on the international market.
1: President Trump attending the NATO summit in Turkey and saying that he appreciates his relationship with Turkey more than with traditional NATO allies like France, Germany, and Italy. Trump blaming those NATO allies for standing in the way of the U.S. taking Greenland from Denmark.
3: That's what hurt my relationship with NATO, because Greenland doesn't help Denmark. Denmark doesn't spend money to really help Greenland, but it's an important part for the United States. And it's surrounded by China ships and Russian ships.
1: Another allegation of sexual assault, and the pressure mounts for Maine Democrat Senate nominee Graham Plattner to get out of the race ahead of a Monday deadline.
4: In just 24 hours, dozens of leading Democrats, including more than 20 senators, now demanding Plattner drop out after an ex-girlfriend came forward to accuse him of sexual assault.
5: We are taking the time to reflect on the best path forward.
4: Plattner denying the allegation, but saying he's reevaluating his campaign.
1: ABC's Jay O'Brien. In New York City, workers can be seen inside that high-rise that's at risk of collapsing. A city official says temporary shoring has to be completed to stabilize the buckling columns and sagging floors. Miles Grant says he used to work in the building when it was Pfizer's headquarters.
6: I mean, I saw the state of that building. It was a lot of construction going on. The building was pretty old. I hope they get it fixed.
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9: Donovan Mitchell agreed to re-sign with the Cleveland Cavaliers, potentially 4 years, $273 million. He averaged 28 points a game last season. Knicks guard Jalen Brunson had wrist surgery. He scored 45 points in their finals clincher against the Spurs. Kyle Lowry retired, ending a 20-year NBA career. Detroit is trading Caris LeVert to Milwaukee. The Lakers signed backup center Kevon Looney. Two WNBA games tonight. At the World Cup, Argentina is still alive. The defending champs, ranked number one in the world, were down 2-0 late to Egypt, but beat them 3-2 in Atlanta with three goals in about the last 15 minutes. Switzerland eliminated Colombia in Vancouver on penalty kicks, 4-3. Coco Gauff beat Jessica Pegula in the Wimbledon quarterfinals in three sets. To Major League Baseball, the Cubs lead in the fifth inning at Baltimore, 1-0. There was a rain delay at the start.
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1107 Wednesday, July 8th. What is going on, everybody? Already know who it is. It's me, your boy, Air Force Staff Sergeant Marcus Taylor, coming at you with our first hour of High Noon today. And I got a lot of stories I want to share with y'all. Also going to be diving into some Japanese culture along with some of the services and, of course, programs that we as AFN offer you. Of course, all that and more is coming your way right after some more music. More music like this right here. Sienna Spiro, you're listening to Die on This Hill right here and only here on AFN The Eagle, serving America's best.

11-11 this Wednesday morning. What's going on, y'all? It's your boy, Marcus. You know, the Dragons have officially returned to the skies, and the brutal struggle for the Iron Throne is just heating up. If you are stationed overseas and looking to keep up with the global phenomenon of Westeros, well, AFN has your front row seat to the realm. Every single Monday night, we are bringing you brand new high-stakes episodes of the massive hit series House of the Dragon, which is currently in its third season. And we're showing it off on AFN Spectrum. Airing at exactly 10 p.m. Japan Korea time, you can watch the dramatic rise and fall of House Targaryen, full of political backstabbing, massive battles, and jaw-dropping CGI. But if you have guard duty, a late shift, or just can't make it to a television for the 10 o'clock broadcast, well, don't sweat it. Every new episode is available on demand on the free AFN Now mobile app and smart TV app after the broadcast concludes. 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That is an outstanding way to build your personal resilience and unwind after a grueling duty week. So make sure you don't miss a single moment of the Targaryen Civil War. Tune in to AFN Spectrum every Monday night at 10 p.m. Japan Korea time, or catch up on demand using AFN Now. And for more info, make sure you visit our website. That is afn.mil.

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1: Okay, well, I hope you like my mixtape.
0: Installation cable TV providers are authorized to charge a line maintenance fee to maintain distribution systems. Your Installations Exchange, or NEX, is authorized to perform personal information services, including providing internet, telephone, or TV services that a user pays a fee for. Some contractors add other channels as well that can result in higher fees on a tiered basis.

11:22 this Wednesday morning. What's going on, y'all? It's your boy Marcus coming at you with your first story for this hour. Now, what starts as a routine-based construction project can sometimes turn into a major historical discovery. Now, when civil engineers or members of the civil engineer squadron over at Yokota Air Base broke ground recently, they unearthed a hidden piece of Japan's aviation heritage. Now, during an infrastructure upgrade, members of the Air Force's 374th Civil Engineer Squadron discovered buried artifacts later identified as World War II era Imperial Japanese Army aircraft engine components. Rather than simply clearing the debris to keep the project moving, though, base leadership partnered directly with local aviation historians to carefully excavate the delicate items. Now, recently, the squadron officially transferred those rare components back to Japanese representatives so they can be properly researched and preserved for future generations. Now, being stationed here in the Pacific means you are more than just a warfighter. You are a frontline ambassador. Actions like this demonstrate a profound respect for our host nation's culture, strengthening the bedrock of trust that makes the U.S.-Japan alliance the ultimate cornerstone of peace and stability in the region. And hey, to read more about this historic discovery, check it out for yourself by visiting the official Department of War website. That's war.gov. Read this story today.

0: to you.
1: 11:29 this Wednesday morning. What's going on, y'all? It's your boy Marcus coming at you with another story for this hour of High Noon. Now, as the rainy season descends upon Japan, bringing with it warm and humid conditions, it creates the perfect breeding ground for an unwelcome house guest. You know what that is? That is mold I'm talking about. Now, this is more than just an unsightly nuisance. Mold can release allergens and irritants into the air, triggering asthma attacks and other respiratory issues, especially for those who are sensitive to that kind of thing. Now, the key to preventing mold growth is controlling moisture inside your home. This means ensuring your clothes are fully dry, keeping food properly refrigerated, and of course, being vigilant for any leaks or water sources that can allow mold to thrive. Now, if you do find mold growing in your on-base quarters, it's critical not to ignore it. Identifying the source of the moisture and reporting the issue promptly is essential for the health and safety of you and your family. And hey, to explain more about the proper steps to take and how to protect your home this rainy season, here is Navy Petty Officer Second Class Tyler Bergstrom from AFN Misawa with the full story.
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11:40 this Wednesday morning. What's going on, y'all? It's your boy Mark. It's coming at you with a quick Japanese culture topic. Now, if you walk past any local park, schoolyard, or stadium in Japan on a weekend, you won't hear the sound of silence. Instead, you'll hear the crack of a bat and the thunderous synchronized chanting of thousands of passionate fans. Now, while sumo is Japan's official national sport, known locally as yakyu, baseball, known locally as yakyu, is the undisputed king of Japanese sports culture. Now, this was first introduced in the country back in 1872 by an American English professor by the name of Horace Wilson. Baseball has been deeply Japanified over the last 150 years, though. Today, the Nippon Professional Baseball, or NPB, features 12 teams split across the Central and Pacific Leagues. While the fundamental rules match those of Major League Baseball in the U.S., the cultural approach is entirely unique to Japan. Now, Japanese baseball is a beautiful showcase of precision, extreme discipline, and respect. Teams rely heavily on tactical small ball, focusing on sacrifice bunts, base running, and flawless defense over high-scoring home runs like in the U.S. Furthermore, games can actually end in a tie after 12 innings, reflecting a cultural preference for harmony over endless conflict. Now, stepping off base to experience a live professional baseball game is one of the absolute best ways to build your personal resilience, connect with our host nation, and experience the electric energy of Japanese society. Sitting in the stands, surrounded by brass bands, organized cheer squads, and fans singing custom fight songs for every single batter, that is an unforgettable experience right there. Maintaining an open mind to these high-energy cultural events.

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3: What's up, Dolce?
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3: You know, it's been a little minute since you and I have had a chat.
4: Has it really?
3: Probably since, like, your last EP, All the Places You'll Go.
4: Oh, wow.
3: Yeah.
4: It's been a minute, yeah.
3: I've been getting some calls.
4: Oh.
3: People are a little bit worried about you.
4: Not worried.
3: And I know that I was kind of that outlet for you, so.
4: You were.
3: Why don't you just tell me what's been going on?

0: 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Let's go.
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0: 11:51 this Wednesday morning. What's going on, y'all? It's your boy Marcus coming at you with one last story for this hour of high noon. Now, the strength of the U.S.-Japan alliance isn't just forged in major international exercises. It's built every single day through the professional partnerships and personal friendships at our local installations. Now, out down at Tori Station in Okinawa Prefecture, that critical relationship is being strengthened on the firing line and the daily patrol routes. Now, recently, when five new Japanese security guards were needed to qualify on their weapons, the U.S. Army team over at Tori Station didn't hesitate. As explained by Army Captain Zane Bars, they integrated the new guards directly into their own range, providing the necessary time, space, and ammunition to get them qualified without delay. Now, this spirit of cooperation that extends beyond just formal training, it's on display during daily beach patrols, where Japanese guards are the first to spot and report issues, and in joint traffic investigations, where Army MPs team up with their Marine Corps counterparts. This constant integration that builds trust, that enhances readiness, and that reinforces the bedrock of our host nation partnership. And hey, to tell us more about this teamwork, about how this teamwork strengthens the alliance, here is Lance Corporal Nathan Saucier from AFN Okinawa with the full story.
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2: U.S. Army Captain Zane Bars speaks about the importance of integrating different forces to enhance their capabilities.
3: We had our Japanese security guards, five brand new hires, were brought on recently to the Tori Station and needed a qualification. Since we had extra rounds and time and space to train them, it was very easy for us to integrate them into our range instead of having them wait for the next JSG range to conduct. The Japanese security guards on Tori Station maintain a beach patrol. Periodically, we've had people walk on our beach or people, swimmers, get too close and they wander and walk onto our beach. And Japanese security guards would see that and will contact our military police desk, and then we'll send a response and we'll collect information and we'll escort those individuals to where they need to be. And similarly, we're always looking for opportunities to extend outreach and build up our training. I know with Marine Corps, our traffic section, our traffic management and collision section, they frequently work with Marine Corps AIS, their traffic section, to maximize training value and their investigative capabilities.
2: AFN Okinawa, I'm Lance Corporal Nathan Saucier.
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11:56 this Wednesday morning. That's going to wrap up this hour of High Noon. But stick around. I do have another hour coming your way right after news and sports. And, of course, some more music. Taking to the news this hour, we have Justice featuring Tame Impala. You're listening to Never Ender right here and only here on AFN, The Eagles, serving America's best.

0: targets struck. I'm Lisa LaSera, Fox News. The U.S. military says tonight's round of strikes against targets in Iran are over, and Central Command warning Tehran it'll hold them accountable after Iran's actions against civilian ships today.
1: The strikes are in response to Iranian attacks on three commercial vessels that were going through the Strait of Hormuz. CENTCOM says those attacks were, quote, unwarranted, dangerous, and a clear violation of the ceasefire.
0: Fox's Christina Coleman, hours after the Iranian attack on the ships, the U.S. revoked a license that authorized the sale of Iranian oil as part of the interim deal to end the fighting between the U.S. and Tehran. The second day of meetings of NATO allies set to get underway in just hours in Turkey. Earlier, President Trump announced the U.S. will lift sanctions against Turkey after it bought a Russian missile defense system. This could pave the way for Turkey to purchase U.S. fighter jets.
2: Israeli Prime Minister Benjamin Netanyahu, he's not a fan. He weighed in saying advanced fighter jets in Turkey would destroy the balance of power in the Middle East, which he says is maintained by Israeli air superiority.
0: Fox's Mike Tobin in Tel Aviv. A man was shot and killed by an immigration agent during a traffic stop in Texas.
3: The Department of Homeland Security says ICE officers were trying to arrest Lorenzo Salgado Araujo, a Mexican national it says was in the U.S. illegally when he allegedly rammed his car into an ICE enforcement vehicle and attempted to run over an agent. The agency goes on to explain the ICE officer fired his weapon in self-defense, striking the driver, who was taken to the hospital but died from his injuries. The FBI's Houston field office is investigating. There have been at least six deadly shootings by federal officers since the Trump administration's immigration enforcement crackdown began.
0: Fox's Kristen Goodwin. The number of dead in a landslide in northwestern China has risen to 21. 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
4: From Federal News Network. The Department of the Navy met its recruiting goals 3 months ahead of schedule, bringing in 45,000 new sailors for fiscal 2026. The milestone follows another strong recruiting year for the service. After barely meeting its goal in 2025, the Navy recruited 44,096 sailors in 2025, nearly 9% above that year's target. Navy officials said an increase in recruiters, reduced administrative burdens, and streamlined tattoo and medical waiver policies helped turn things around. Lawmakers on both sides of Capitol Hill are again using the annual defense policy bill to advance proposals to improve military child care. The House would let the Defense Department help child care providers grow their facilities to accommodate more infants and toddlers. The Senate bill would create a path to staff military child development centers with teachers from other federal agencies. For more on these stories, visit federalnewsnetwork.com. I'm Michelle Sandifor.
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6: In Major League Baseball tonight, the Pirates beat Atlanta 12-4 as Ryan O'Hearn hit three home runs and had 10 RBIs. The winning pitcher was Paul Skeens. Detroit over the A's 6-2. Tarek Skubal gets the victory. 9 strikeouts in 5 innings. Tampa Bay over the Yankees 6-4. Winning pitcher Ian Seymour with 12 Ks in 5 and a third. That means the Rays are now 4 games up on the Yankees for first place in the AL East. The Cubs are shutting out the Orioles in Baltimore 4-0, bottom of the second. Mariners tied 5-5 at Miami in the top of the ninth. Houston leads bottom of the ninth in D.C., 6-2 over the Nationals. To the World Cup, Argentina, a 3-2 winner, eliminating Egypt in Atlanta with 3 goals in about the last 15 minutes. Argentina outshot them 19-5 in the game. And the round of 16 ended with Switzerland eliminating Colombia on penalty kicks 4-3.

12:06, Wednesday, July 8th. What is going on, everybody? Already know who it is. It's me, your boy, Air Force Staff Sergeant Marcus Taylor, coming at you with another hour of High Noon Radio for today. And I've got a ton of stories I want to share with y'all. Going to be diving into some South Korean culture this hour. And, of course, going to be talking about some of the services that we offer you as AFN, right? Of course, all that and more is coming your way right after some more music. More music like this right here. You already know what it is. Alex Warren, you're listening to Fever Dream right here on AFN, The Eagle, serving America's best.

1209 this Wednesday afternoon. What's going on, y'all? It's your boy Marcus. Now, at any military installation across the globe, our forward deployed units are performing incredible missions, hosting community events, and achieving milestones that deserve to be celebrated. 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Now, rather than assuming a crew will automatically show up, commands must submit a formal coverage request directly through their regional station's web portal. To allow for proper scheduling, equipment preparation, and of course, leadership approvals, all requests must be submitted at least 2, maybe even 3 weeks in advance, just so they can prepare, right? 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Proper coordination that keeps our joint force highly visible and deeply connected. And hey, if you have an upcoming event that showcases the lethality and the readiness of your team, well, head to our website, afn.mil/AFN/AFN-stations to submit your coverage request today.

12:20 this Wednesday afternoon. What's going on, y'all? It's your boy Marcus coming at you with our first story for this hour of High Noon. Now, when a critical mechanical part breaks on a warship miles out at sea, waiting weeks for a replacement can cripple our combat readiness. To ensure our forces never lose their edge, the Department of War is putting high-tech manufacturing directly on the flight deck and in the well deck. Now, during Exercise Rim of the Pacific 26, the Naval Postgraduate School was launching the largest advanced manufacturing demonstration in military history. Rather than testing individual technologies in isolation, researchers and sailors are deploying state-of-the-art 3D printing networks aboard multiple coalition warships and at logistics hubs across Hawaii. When a ship needs a replacement bracket, pump bushing or drone component, commanders can submit a digital request. Now, this secure network instantly assigns the job to the nearest available printer, allowing the crew to manufacture high-strength metal or polymer parts right at sea in a matter of hours. Now, by integrating artificial intelligence, autonomous delivery vessels, and advanced additive manufacturing, the joint force is proving we can sustain high-tempo combat operations without relying on vulnerable traditional supply chains. This rapid innovation highlights the strategic importance of our presence here in the Pacific, where forward deployed service members work hand in hand with 35 partner nations to pioneer the technologies of tomorrow. Now, keeping our forces self-sufficient and lethal is how our alliances here in the Pacific and our global coalitions secure a free and open Indo-Pacific. And hey, to read more about how RIMPAC 26 is shaping the future of logistics, check the story out for yourself by visiting the official Navy website. That's navy.mil. So don't miss out.

0: 12:30 this Wednesday afternoon. What's going on, y'all? It's your boy Marcus coming at you with another story for this hour of High Noon. In this story, we're going to be talking about our most loyal defenders. With a sense of smell so powerful, it can detect danger long before any human or machine can. If you don't know who I'm talking about, well, up at Misawa Air Base in Aomori Prefecture, these four-legged heroes are a critical and indispensable part of the installation security, and keeping their skills razor sharp is a constant mission. On July 1st, so just last week, the 35th Security Forces Squadron conducted an intensive live explosives detection training exercise. The event gave military working dog handlers and their canine partners a crucial opportunity to refine the life-saving skills they rely on in high-stakes operational environments. Now, through a series of realistic each team strengthened the trust, discipline, and the precision needed to safely locate explosive hazards while responding to potential threats. Now, this rigorous hands-on training ensures Misawa's canine teams remain confident and remain ready to protect personnel, safeguard critical resources, and support the 35th Fighter Wing's mission. And hey, to tell us more about how these four-legged defenders keep the installation safe, here is Senior Airman Adrian Young from AFN Misawa with the full report.
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2: AFN Misawa.
3: On July 1st, the 35th Security Forces Squadron conducted live explosives detection training, giving handlers and their canine partners the opportunity to sharpen the skills they rely on in operational environments. Military working dogs play a vital role in protecting Misawa Air Base by detecting explosive hazards and supporting installation security. Through realistic search scenarios, each team strengthened the trust, discipline, and precision that needed to safely locate explosives while responding to potential threats. Regular training ensures military working dog teams remain confident by continuously refining their detection abilities and teamwork. These teams help safeguard personnel, protect critical resources, and support the 35th Fighter Wing's mission of maintaining a secure and mission-ready installation. I'm Senior Airman Adrian Young, Misawa Air Base, Japan.
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just might. 12:43 this Wednesday afternoon. You already know who it is. Your boy Mark is coming at you with a South Korea culture topic. And since last hour we talked about baseball out in Japan, I figured we talked about the South Korean equivalent. Now, while the game itself has a long and storied history on the peninsula, South Korean baseball, known as the KBO League, is world famous for having the most electric, passionate, and interactive fan culture on the planet. Now, this was first brought to the country back in 1905 by an American missionary named Philip Gillette. Baseball gradually grew into South Korea's absolute favorite national pastime. Established back in 1982, the Korea Baseball Organization, or KBO, now features 10 professional teams competing in an atmosphere of pure nonstop energy. And unlike the relaxed conversational vibe of an American ballpark, a KBO game is a sensory explosion. Led by highly energetic cheerleaders on raised stages, entire stadium sections wearing matching jerseys, bang noise making balloon sticks in perfect unison, and sing custom high tempo fight songs tailored specifically for every single batter in the lineup. Now, stepping off base to experience a live KBO game is an incredible way to build your personal resilience in the peninsula, connect with our host nation, and experience South Korea's vibrant modern culture. Being a part of this joyful, high energy crowd, that is an unforgettable way to spend your weekend. So engage with the local community in such a positive way. Spirited environment makes you an outstanding ambassador for the U.S. military, I feel. And of course, stick around. I do have one more story coming your way that's coming up after some more music. Up next, you got Ban Camino. 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

0: 12:51 this Wednesday afternoon. What's going on, y'all? It's your boy Marcus coming at you with one last story for y'all for this hour of high noon. Now, how does the U.S. Army command and control its forces when they are spread across thousands of miles of ocean? Well, in the Philippines, the 25th Infantry Division is putting that exact capability to the ultimate test. Throughout the month of June, as part of the annual Exercise Salaknib, Tropic Lightning soldiers are conducting lightning surge for a massive operational demonstration. Working concurrently in both Hawaii and the Philippines, these soldiers are synchronizing split operations to refine the Army's next generation command and control capabilities. The exercise utilizes a unified data architecture, allowing commanders to see the battlefield with perfect clarity, even when their forces are geographically separated by an ocean. Now, this high-tech training involves soldiers and industry leaders rapidly prototyping the advanced systems needed to inform how the Army will scale these capabilities across the entire force. Now, this intense training highlights the enduring U.S.-Philippine alliance, enhancing interoperability and readiness to ensure regional stability. And hey, to tell us more about how the Army is preparing to fight and win across the vast distances of the Pacific, here is Navy Petty Officer Second Class Jack Pridham from AFN Sasebo with the full story.
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2: In the Philippines, the U.S. Army's 25th Infantry Division is set to demonstrate its capability to synchronize split operations across the Pacific during the upcoming operational demonstration Lightning Surge 4, which supports the final phase of Exercise Salaknib throughout the month of June. Working concurrently in Hawaii and the Philippines, Tropic Lightning soldiers will refine next-generation command and control capabilities, utilizing a unified data architecture. It is the latest in a series of operational training events that see soldiers and industry rapidly prototyping next-generation command and control capabilities to inform the Army on scaling across the force. Exercise Salaknib highlights the enduring U.S.-Philippine alliance, enhancing interoperability and readiness efforts for regional stability. From AFN Sasebo, I'm Petty Officer Jack Pridham.
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12:56 this Wednesday afternoon. That's going to wrap up this hour of High Noon, but don't be too down about it. I'll be back with you starting at 11 tomorrow morning, so make sure you tune in then. And, of course, make sure you stay tuned because the AFN Affiliates Afternoon Show is coming up right later today after news and sports. And, of course, some more music. This is Neon Trees taking you to the news this hour with Animal right here on AFN The Eagle.

0: for Maine Democrat Graham Plattner to drop out of a Senate race following a string of scandals, including new claims of sexual assault. Now, the state's Democratic Party confirmed reports that Plattner's campaign has been trying to influence the process for selecting a replacement Senate nominee. In a video posted to X, Executive Director Devin Murphy Anderson also says they've heard echoed calls to Plattner to exit the race.
1: We have also reiterated that Graham Plattner must drop out of this race so that Democrats in Maine can focus on defeating Susan Collins this November.
0: The Senate race in Maine is considered a must-win for Democrats to take control of the Senate. In New York City, Building Commissioner Ahmed Tegani confirmed Tuesday night that ongoing efforts to temporarily stabilize an under-construction buckling high-rise in Midtown Manhattan are going well.
2: We have been able to bring in a plan and materials to stabilize the impacted floors and looking to extend that stability plan to other parts of the building.
0: Residents in some nearby buildings that were evacuated have been allowed to return. The U.S. escalating tensions with Iran again on Tuesday, launching new strikes after they say neutral ships were targeted in the Strait of Hormuz. ABC's Rachel Scott.
3: U.S. officials tell us the strikes targeted Iranian defense and coastal surveillance systems, missile and drone launch sites, and port facilities, calling the attacks a clear violation of the ceasefire and wholly unacceptable. The U.S. also revoking part of the deal President Trump signed that allowed Iran to sell its oil on the international market.
0: Health officials in New York City are investigating a Legionnaire's disease cluster on Manhattan's Upper East Side. Health officials say 23 cases of the severe pneumonia have been confirmed in two neighborhoods. No deaths have been associated with the outbreak. The health department believes the likely source of the bacteria is a cooling tower in the area. 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
5: I'm Private First Class Taewon Han. In Guam, Navy security forces have conducted active shooter training during Citadel Pacific 2026. The annual exercise was designed to improve force protection and overall security readiness at Navy installations. In Hawaii, U.S. Marines and Republic of Korea Marines have conducted live fire machine gun training during Exercise Rim of the Pacific 2026. The training enhanced combat readiness while strengthening cooperation and joint operability between the two allied forces. In Japan, thousands have gathered for the 2026 Okinawa Memorial Day ceremony to honor those who died in the Battle of Okinawa. The event highlighted the cornerstone of peace as a symbol of remembrance and the shared commitment to lasting peace. This has been your Pacific Pulse. I'm Private First Class Taewon Han.
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7: The Kansas City Royals have just won 16-12 in a comeback at the Mets. Tyler Tolbert of the Royals had hits in 12 straight plate appearances this past week, including the five hits tonight, which ties a major league record. He did then in the ninth fly out to right, so the streak is over. Philadelphia's Kyle Schwarber hit his 31st homer of the year. Phils won 4-1 at Cincinnati. Pittsburgh beat up the Braves 12-5 as Ryan O'Hearn had three homers, 10 RBIs. The Braves lead in the NL East down to two games over the Phillies. Tampa Bay beat the Yankees 6-4. The Yanks are second place in the AL East, four games behind the Rays. Milwaukee with a doubleheader sweep at St. Louis. At the World Cup, Argentina, a 3-2 winner to eliminate Egypt with three goals in about the last 15 minutes. Then Switzerland ended the round of 16 on penalty kicks, a winner over Colombia 4-3. The World Cup is off on Wednesday.
8: One voice, one mission.

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3: Join the Navy Chiefs at 7 a.m. on July 25th at the Camp Foster Community Center for a Run with the Chiefs 5K. 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

0: Homesick, a little homesick for somebody.
1: This is your AFN Okinawa update. I'm MC2 Austin Riley. Captain Espiritu and Major Ostrowski from TRICARE Overseas came into the studio to talk about the new MyCARE Overseas app.
2: So that is your direct link to the international SOS contractor. You can get referrals, authorizations, check on the status of your care in the host nation, look at claims, anything that you need. It kind of eliminates any extra phone calls, emails, anything like that.
3: The most important feature of this is if you are traveling really anywhere in the world, you can contact international SOS through that app. They will find the closest treatment facility that can take care of your needs, get you the authorization, give you directions how to get there, provide translation on the app, allow you to contact them, talk with them on that app.
1: And it's not just for emergencies either.
3: So if your primary care puts in a referral somewhere out in town, it'll come through directly on the app. And when you open the app, you can see there's the authorization. And then through that, you can contact the provider or contact us at TRICARE to actually schedule the appointment. But it notifies you that it's there and all the paperwork's there. Everything you need is going to be on that app.
1: This has been your AFN Okinawa update.
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4: A new emerging threat to your personal electronic devices can be found at public charging stations, at hotels, or airports, known as juice jacking.
5: Hacking now.
4: A hacker can hijack these devices to upload viruses or steal your data. 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
5: I got it.

0: against Iran. I'm Ted Lindner, Fox News. The U.S. carrying out those strikes on Tuesday. Fox's Mark Meredith with more.
1: The latest news we are getting is from U.S. Central Command that they are launching new strikes against Iran, basically in retaliation after Iran had launched three different attacks on ships that were transiting the Strait of Hormuz. These were commercial ships as they are trying to get oil, natural gas out of that water from the Persian Gulf into the Gulf of Oman. But the Strait, of course, has been the center point for so much of what's happened since early February, where President Trump said it was imperative that ships would be allowed to move in and out of that area freely. Iran, of course, had contested that, saying that they were going to be the ones deciding who was going to be able to move through that waterway.
0: It's all happening as President Trump gets a big welcome in Turkey for the NATO summit and bilateral meetings with President Erdogan. But should Turkey get U.S. F-35 jets?
2: We have a better relationship with Turkey, and Turkey's been in many ways much more loyal than other countries that we think would be loyal. So, yeah, it's something certainly we would consider. It's a great plane.
0: And Vermont Senator Bernie Sanders pulling the plug on Maine Senate candidate Graham Platten, urging him to exit the race after the rape accusation by a former girlfriend, Progressive Senator Sanders. Joining dozens of Democrats, including Senator Schumer and Warren, pulling money and support in his socialist mayor, too.
3: Calls for Graham Platten are growing for him to drop. Even the mayor of New York City says this guy has to go after a woman who dated Platten, her name is Jenny Rakicot, accused him of raping her back in 2021. She told CNN he forced himself on her despite her telling him to stop. Platten denies the rape allegation, and he has not dropped out of the race, but says he's weighing his options. This is just the latest scandal for Graham Platten, following backlash over the chest tattoo as a Nazi symbol, also physical abuse allegations from other ex-girlfriends.
0: Fox's Alexis McAdams. 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
4: This is your News in One. Reporting for AFN Europe, I'm Army Staff Sergeant Rebecca Wall. U.S. Army Garrison Poland marked the 250th anniversary of American independence by celebrating with the local community in Poznan, Poland. The historic milestone celebration highlighted the partnership between the United States and Poland while honoring 250 years of American independence. The event strengthened the relationship that supports the U.S. Army's mission in Poland and reinforces a shared goal of regional security on the eastern flank. USAG Poland Command Sergeant Major Alejandro Omar says building relationships shows our long-term investment in Poland.
5: Celebrations like this are important because it just builds teamwork and camaraderie between us, our service members here, and the community. It really shows our resolve that we're here to stay.
4: Freedom 250 events will continue throughout the year as communities around the world commemorate the nation's 250th anniversary. That was your News in One. I'm Army Staff Sergeant Rebecca Wall.
6: Fox Sports Studios in Los Angeles. 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
7: In late night baseball in L.A., the Dodgers lead the Rockies 2-1 in the bottom of the sixth inning. Shohei Ohtani with a leadoff homer. Philadelphia's Kyle Schwarber hit his 31st homer of the year. Phils won 4-1 at Cincinnati. Tampa Bay beat the Yankees 6-4. The Yanks second place in the AL East, four games behind the Rays now. Pittsburgh's Ryan O'Hearn hit three homers, had 10 RBIs in a win over Atlanta. 12-4 was the final. Paul Skeens got the win. And the Mets at home were leading 9-4 after four innings, but the Royals came back and beat him 16-12. Tyler Tolbert of KC went 5-for-6. He had hits in 12 straight plate appearances, tying a major league record. At the World Cup, Argentina with three late goals beat Egypt 3-2 in Atlanta. Switzerland advanced over Colombia on penalty kicks 4-3. The World Cup is off Wednesday before the quarterfinals begin with one game Thursday.
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Alrighty, everyone, welcome back for the Afternoon Tide. I'm your host, Staff Sergeant Shannon Broughton. Coming up this hour, I'll have the Neighbourhood Food Pantry in, so be sure to stay tuned. 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
1: Welcome back, everyone. DJ Quill here, and I am joined in the studio with a very special guest. And I say multiple very special guests from the Neighborhood Food Pantry. I have with me here Angie and Becca. Ladies, welcome.
2: Thank you.
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1: How are you both this afternoon?
2: Phenomenal.
3: Doing really well.
1: Wonderful. 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
1: Amazing. And you know, it's great to hear you guys have some of those goods for mothers as well, because I know there are a lot of mothers out there who could just use a little bit of extra help now and then.
3: Absolutely.
1: Now, on to donations. 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
3: 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We have an Amazon wish list, and all the links to those things are on our Facebook page. So follow us on Neighborhood Pantry Camp Butler and check out our bio there for the links to everything. We live on, like, we're able to survive on everybody's donations, so we definitely need that. And then we also take food donations as well. There's $10 commissary bags available at Kinzer, Foster, and Courtney commissaries. So when you're getting your groceries, you can just grab one of those bags and scan it through. They put it in a bin for us, and we come and pick it up, and the food that's in there goes back to our shelves to fill up our shelves. We also take PCS season, like it's PCS season, so we'll take any of your unexpired and unopened food. So please consider the food pantry. Instead of putting it out on the curb, bring it to us. We'll take any pantry items. We also take baby items, and we take cleaning supplies and toiletries, and the cleaning supplies and toiletries can actually be partially used. So those can be opened. There's new people coming in that would love to come in and grab those things when they come in.
1: Oh, absolutely. I wish I'd known about that when I PCS'd here. I would have loved to not have to purchase all those brand new items.
3: Right.
1: And then those commissary bags, I did not know that those were what those were for. So duly noted, I'll be sure to stop on by and get one of those for you guys as well.
2: Awesome. Thank you.
3: Thank you so much.
1: Thank you. Now, with that being said, guys, it's time to jump back into the music. So we're going to take a short break. But don't go anywhere. We'll be right back with the Neighborhood Food Pantry. I'm DJ Quill, and you're listening to AFN Okinawa, the Eagle, serving America's best.

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1: It's sunny today with a high of 90 and a low of 79. We are currently in seasonal T-Core 4. Sea condition right now is west caution, east danger, and one US dollar will get you 158 yen at military banking facilities today. 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

0: Alrighty, everyone, welcome back. DJ Quill here, joined once more in the studio with our very special guests from the Neighborhood Food Pantry. I have Andrea and Becca. Welcome back, ladies.
1: Thank you.
0: Alrighty, now, when we last left off, we were talking about those donations as well as our new pantry partners I heard rumor of.
2: Yeah, we have a new pantry partner out at Camp Courtney. So those on the north side of the island have access to us. We don't have an actual pantry location out there, but we do have a partner. So the Camp Courtney Services and Operations Office host bags for us. And these are $25 pre-packed bags. They typically hold like a breakfast, lunch, dinner, and snack. So anybody that has a SOFA card, military or civilian with a SOFA, can swing by and pick one of those bags up once per pay period. And you can find that office at building 4301. And you just take the bowling alley side entrance. And they're open from Monday through Friday, 9 to 3. So you can get those bags anytime that they're open.
0: Amazing. That sounds really wonderful. Now, we talked about that donation location. Do you have any other donation locations that people can go to?
3: Yes, we have multiple locations. At Camp Foster, we have the pantry, commissary, Marine Thrift Shop. At Camp Kinzer, we have the pantry and commissary. Courtney, we also have the commissary, and we're currently looking for a second northern location to host a drop box. Just a friendly reminder, please only drop things during open hours. If you have questions, you're more than welcome to go on our social media page or reach out to us.
0: Amazing. And about those open hour guys, make sure you're not dropping off after hours, especially if it's something frozen. That would be catastrophic and wasteful as well. But I wanted to ask, because, you know, I love a really good sale, a really good deal. Do you have any upcoming events or things going on that maybe people can help participate in?
2: We do. We have the sidewalk sale coming at Camp Foster Commissary on Friday, July 17th. We're going to be available from 8:30 to 12:30, and then again from 2 to 6 p.m. In the sidewalk sale, it's basically a food drive for us. So we pre-pack bags. They're those same $10 commissary bags that you can get. We pre-pack those with things that we need on our shelves, and then we have those for sale. So people can come through and buy those for us. It's just kind of like a bulk sale. To try to get as many as we can to go back and fill up our shelves at Kinzer and Foster. Watch out for those $10 bags. We will also be needing volunteers for that to sell the bags and be there with us during the event. And then we're also going to need help packing those bags, and we're going to do that on the 15th. But all of that can be found on our sign-up genius. So any volunteers that are interested in helping us with that, they can go into our Facebook page and look at our bio. The sign-up genius is there, and they can sign up to help us out.
0: And what was that Facebook page once more time?
2: It is Neighborhood Pantry - Camp Butler.
0: Alrighty, guys, you heard it. Make sure you're signing up to volunteer and give back to your community, as well as to help and donate as well. Now, with that being said, it's about time to wrap up, but I wanted to ask if you guys had anything else you wanted to talk about?
3: Yes, we wanted to give a massive thank you to all the volunteers. Appreciate all those who help, and a massive, massive, big, big thank you to some of our team members who either have PCS or are PCSing. Sarah Eady, who was our previous media manager, Lisa Rodriguez, who was one of our admins, and Kim Durham, who was our president. We are incredibly thankful for all the work they provided and they put into this organization.
0: Now, it's news to me that a bunch of you guys have PCS, so you guys must be heading for Manning. Are you guys looking to fill any of those positions?
2: We are. We're looking for a board president. So we've filled most of our roles now, but the most important one is still open. The board president is someone who's going to lead the organization for us, run the board meetings, and make important decisions. So if you're out there and you have a heart for service, if you're looking for a place to plug in and jump into a community, we've got a great, friendly environment full of really great volunteers and a lot of support for whoever comes in. So please reach out.
0: Well, you heard them, everyone. Make sure you are looking out for those positions. And be sure to check out their Facebook page for all of those volunteer opportunities and ways that you can give back to your local community. Angie, Becca, thank you both so much for coming in this afternoon.
2: Thanks for having us.
3: Thank you for everything. As always, a pleasure.
0: Always a pleasure. And with that being said, guys, it's time to jump back into the music. I'm DJ Quill, and you're listening to AFN Okinawa, The Eagle, serving America's best.

0: This is your AFN Okinawa update. I'm Lance Corporal Nathan Saucier. U.S. Marine Corps Lieutenant Colonel Doug Verblau with EOTG came into the studio to talk about what they do.
1: We are responsible to force generate the 31st view. We do all of the high-risk specialized training. You think visit board, search and seizure, sliding down ropes, small boats, snipers, all of the combat lifesaver, train the trainer, Valkyrie, and most recently, unmanned systems. We've trained with the 1st Special Forces Group, 18th Wing, CFAO, everybody here on island. We put all of those together into specialized individual or unit level training tasks.
0: He then said,
1: if anybody out there is interested in becoming an instructor for unmanned systems branch, you can go to the 3MEF social media pages on Instagram. They're 3MEF_Marines. And there is a link to the unmanned systems branch that's on there.
0: This has been your AFN Okinawa update.
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0: Join the Navy Chiefs at 7 a.m. on July 25th at the Camp Foster Community Center for a Run with the Chiefs 5K. 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

Reasonably calm conditions can be expected for a majority of West Sector beaches and dive sites today. However, those beaches located on the southern end of Okinawa should be avoided as Typhoon Bavi approaches and dangerous East Sector conditions begin to affect the southernmost beaches located in the West Sector. This includes Odo Beach and all locations between Cape Kian and Cape Chinen Park. The remainder of East Sector beaches are considered dangerous with a rapidly increasing swell. Expect wave heights to build to 10 to 12 feet today and to 15 to 20 feet tomorrow. Keep a safe distance from the water's edge as typhoon swell can make even standing near the shore unsafe. High tide will be at 13:09 at 5.3 feet in the West Sector, and low tide will be 18:58 at 3.1 feet. In the East Sector, high tide is 13:04 at 5.0 feet, and low tide is 18:37 at 3.2 feet. Continue to monitor your sea conditions and T-Core status for updates. 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

Welcome back, everyone. DJ Quill here. In case you missed it, earlier in the hour, I had some very special guests from the Neighborhood Pantry Camp Butler here in the studio, Angie and Becca. And, you know, if you are looking for just a little extra help, or maybe you want to give back to your community, be sure to check out the Neighborhood Pantry on Facebook for all of their locations, their hours, and how you can help give back. They have their sign-up genius and are always looking for volunteers to help them with getting goods stored and given out. And they're also looking for a new president. So if you want to lead this great company of people who are giving back to the community, then it's just the place for you. That's the Neighborhood Pantry Camp Butler on Facebook. With that being said, guys, let's jump back into the music. I'm DJ Quill, and you're listening to AFN Okinawa, the Eagle, serving America's best.

Alrighty, everyone, that's a wrap on this first hour of the Afternoon Tide, but don't go anywhere. We'll still be here on the air. I'm Staff Sergeant Shannon Broughton, and you're listening to AFN Okinawa The Eagle, serving America's best.

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1: I'm Dave Packer. Growing calls for Maine Democrat Graham Plattner to drop out of a Senate race following a string of scandals, including new claims of sexual assault. Now, the state's Democratic Party confirmed reports that Plattner's campaign has been trying to influence the process for selecting a replacement Senate nominee. In a video posted to X, Executive Director Devin Murphy Anderson also says they've heard echoed calls to Plattner to exit the race.
2: We have also reiterated that Graham Plattner must drop out of this race so that Democrats in Maine can focus on defeating Susan Collins this November.
1: The Senate race in Maine is considered a must-win for Democrats to take control of the Senate. In New York City, Building Commissioner Ahmed Tegani confirmed Tuesday night that ongoing efforts to temporarily stabilize an under-construction buckling high-rise in Midtown Manhattan are going well.
3: We have been able to bring in a plan and materials to stabilize the impacted floors and looking to extend that stability plan to other parts of the building.
1: Residents in some nearby buildings that were evacuated have been allowed to return. The U.S. escalating tensions with Iran again on Tuesday, launching new strikes after they say neutral ships were targeted in the Strait of Hormuz. ABC's Rachel Scott.
4: U.S. officials tell us the strikes targeted Iranian defense and coastal surveillance systems, missile and drone launch sites, and port facilities, calling the attacks a clear violation of the ceasefire and wholly unacceptable. The U.S. also revoking part of the deal President Trump signed that allowed Iran to sell its oil on the international market.
1: Health officials in New York City are investigating a Legionnaire's disease cluster on Manhattan's Upper East Side. Health officials say 23 cases of the severe pneumonia have been confirmed in two neighborhoods. No deaths have been associated with the outbreak. The health department believes the likely source of the bacteria is a cooling tower in the area. 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
6: I'm Private First Class Taewon Han. In Guam, Navy security forces have conducted active shooter training during Citadel Pacific 2026. The annual exercise was designed to improve force protection and overall security readiness at Navy installations. In Hawaii, U.S. Marines and Republic of Korea Marines have conducted live fire machine gun training during Exercise Rim of the Pacific 2026. The training enhanced combat readiness while strengthening cooperation and joint operability between the two allied forces. In Japan, thousands have gathered for the 2026 Okinawa Memorial Day ceremony to honor those who died in the Battle of Okinawa. The event highlighted the cornerstone of peace as a symbol of remembrance and the shared commitment to lasting peace. This has been your Pacific Pulse. I'm Private First Class Taewon Han.
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8: In baseball's late game, the Rockies beat the Dodgers in L.A. with three unearned runs in the eighth inning. Shohei Ohtani did hit a leadoff homer. Minnesota 3-1 over Cleveland. White Sox were beaten at home by Boston 8-1. Kansas City trailed the Mets 9-4 after four innings, but the Royals took the game 16-12. Tyler Tolbert of KC went 5-for-6. He had hits in 12 straight plate appearances, tying a major league record. Philadelphia's Kyle Schwarber hit his 31st homer in a Phil's 4-1 win at Cincinnati. Tampa Bay over the Yankees 6-4. Milwaukee swept a doubleheader at St. Louis. Pittsburgh beat Atlanta as Ryan O'Hearn had three homers, 10 RBIs. At the World Cup, the round of 16 is over as Switzerland won on penalty kicks, eliminating Colombia. Argentina, with three late goals, survived to beat Egypt 3-2. The World Cup is off Wednesday before the quarterfinals begin.
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welcome back for the second hour of the Afternoon Tide. I'm your host, Staff Sergeant Shannon Brighton. Who knows what's coming up this hour, so just stay tuned and find out. You're listening to AFN Okinawa, the Eagle, serving America's best.

Welcome back, everyone. DJ Quill here. Now, I figured we'd start this hour off with a reminder concerning the Kadena Air Base gate hours update. These will take effect beginning July 15th, Wednesday. Gate 2 will operate Monday through Friday from 6:15 to 8:15 a.m. for inbound and outbound traffic, followed by 4 p.m. to 6 p.m. for outbound traffic only. Gate 5 will be open 24/7 for inbound and outbound traffic. And Gate 2 will be closed on federal holidays and wing readiness days. The Gate 2 VCC will remain open 24/7 for personnel entry and exit, as well as visitor pass processing. If you'd like some more information or clarification on these details, please check out the Kadena Facebook page. And with that being said, we'll jump right back into the music. I'm DJ Quill, and you're listening to AFN Okinawa, the Eagle, serving America's best.

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1: It's sunny today with a high of 90 and a low of 79. We are currently in seasonal T-Core 4. Sea condition right now is West Caution, East Danger, and one US dollar will get you 158 yen at military banking facilities today. 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

0: Welcome back, everyone. DJ Quill here, and I am joined in the studio with a very special guest from Kadena ITT. I have Hannah here. Hello, Hannah.
1: Hello. It's so good to be back.
0: So glad to have you back. You always talk about the funnest things. Now, I want to jump right in because, you know, I'm so excited, but what are those local tours I should be on the lookout for?
1: Yes. So this week we had some really great things planned, and unfortunately due to the typhoon, we did have to cancel two of our island days, which is so unfortunate, but we still have tours going out. It just looks like it'll be a little rainy, which don't let the rain tell you what to do, because there is still so much you can see even with the rain. The rain has kept me inside, and you do not have to. One way that you can get out this weekend is on Saturday, the 11th of July, we have the food tour, Naha at Night. Mm. This one is a personal favorite of mine. It's run by a private chef, and he knows you go to this old high school, elementary school, junior high school, maybe a high school, one of the two. And inside, it's been repurposed into like different izakayas and restaurants. And he takes you to four, maybe five of them. And all of the food is covered, all of the drinks. If you want a chew high, if you want a beer, that's covered as well. Super great, super fun. It's from 4:30, and you usually get it back around 9:30-ish. But we still have spots available for this tour, and it's a really good tour. Hiro is the tour guide for it, and he's just incredible. He knows so much. He knows so much about the locals, and he definitely knows where the best spots are. So, yeah.
0: You had me at food.
1: Yeah, we always love to talk about food on the radio. But if you were looking for some more family fun, totally valid. On Sunday, we are going to the Chura Umi Aquarium. Woo-hoo. So if you have not gone to Ocean Expo Park, which is up north in Nago, the Chura Umi Aquarium is a world famous aquarium. It was the first aquarium to ever have whale sharks, or a whale shark. They only have one, I believe. But it is such an amazing time. The Chura Umi Aquarium is just so beautiful, and they have so many cool experiences, as well as a cafe that's right next to this giant like wall of glass in the aquarium, and it's just like so perfect. Yes, it's
0: so good. The atmosphere, the vibes, it's giving Instagram, it's giving relaxation.
1: Yes,
0: beauty.
1: Get a little drink by the sea glass. Oh my gosh, it's so cool. And also, just a heads up, this one is discounted for people who have been on the island for 90 days or less. So if you are new to the island and you are looking for something to do, you get a 10% discount, and all you have to do is come in and tell us that you're new to the island, and yeah, you get the 10% discount. Please be honest about it. But yes, totally, this is a great chance to do that.
0: Amazing. I'm so sad that I'm just outside of that 90 days, but some other lucky soul will be able to benefit from it. Now, those are some pretty amazing local tours. I'm especially excited about the Naha at Night. But what about those tickets? What about those?
1: So this one, I'm kind of mixing it up a bit. It's not exactly a ticket, but we partner with Cerulean Blue, which is another marine tour company, and they have multiple tours that we are able to help you book through. They're listed on our discount ticket prices, and we can help you book it. It could be as many number of people for a specific day. You just tell us when, where, or I guess we kind of have to tell you where, because you need to know where to go. But they do things like a Karama half-day boat snorkel, where they take you out into the water and you snorkel. Or you could do a Tokashiki Island day trip. Or you could do a Tokashiki Island snorkeling tour featuring sea turtles, which is pretty cool. There's no guarantee of seeing sea turtles, but they really market the sea turtle part, and people have seen sea turtles. So that's a really cool awesome opportunity to do that.
0: Oh, yes. And, you know, I do love the sea turtles. Maybe you'll see me on one of those soon. Now, with that being said, guys, these are some really great things that we should be on the lookout for. But it's time to jump back into the music, but don't go anywhere. Hannah and I will be right back. I'm DJ Quill, and you're listening to AFN Okinawa, the Eagle, serving America's best.

0: around town. It'll come through directly on the app. And when you open the app, you can see there's the authorization. And then through that, you can contact the provider or contact us at TRICARE to actually schedule the appointment. But it notifies you that it's there and all the paperwork's there. Everything you need is going to be on that app.
1: This has been your AFN Okinawa update.
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0: Welcome back, everyone. Wow, did I forget to turn on my mic there for a second? Maybe, but you know, don't blame me on that one. Oh, Hannah, why are you laughing at me?
1: It's funny.
0: Anywho, guys, welcome back. DJ Quill here, joined once again with my co-pilot in the studio, Hannah from Kadena ITT. Now, Hannah and I were talking about those local tours and tickets, but you know, everybody's favorite thing on the planet is those overnight tours. Everybody wants to go a little bit further away sometimes. So what have you got for us, Hannah?
1: Yes. So for this summer, Tokyo is really hot, so we don't really do that many Tokyo tours during the summer because of all of that.
0: Oh, trust, I've been to Tokyo in the summer.
1: Yes, all of that city heat.
0: And you're walking so much, guys.
1: Yes, not suggested, but we still have some options for some off-island tours, if you will, but local to Okinawa. Kume Island, which is past the Kuramas, is such a beautiful island. The water's so clear. There's so many great, like, nature spots. There is a island exclusive Pokemon, what are they called?
0: Manholes. I remember this one.
1: Yes, there's a Pokemon exclusive manhole only on Kume. If you've got that on your bucket list, I know we have some people who signed up for this tour specifically for that. But on August 21st to the 23rd, we will take you there. You'll get one full day in Kume, and the beaches are beautiful. The waters are beautiful. The resort is really nice. So make sure to sign up before July 31st to, secure your spot. We have that coming up, but then if you want to go to another island, of course we have Tokushiki again. We're going to Tokushiki more often, especially during the summer, but our next one is actually coming up real soon, July 31st to August 2nd. This one covers, well, both of them cover the hotel, transfers, the ferry, as well as Kume includes breakfast, but Tokushiki includes breakfast and dinner for both nights, and it's a really good deal. So if you're looking to get off of the island and travel somewhere else that's not mainland Okinawa, this is a really good time. Tokushiki is like literally world famous for their snorkeling and their diving activities, their water activities. It's just such a beautiful spot. Again, the wildlife is just so incredible, and I really recommend that people go at least once. You've got to go to Tokushiki, even if it's an island day trip that we have going, if it's the Cerulean Blue tour that we can help you book. You've just got to go to Tokushiki in the Kuramas. So, yeah.
0: Absolutely. Forget about Hawaii, guys. There's a reason we talk about Tokushiki so much.
1: Yes.
0: Check it out. It's going to be relaxing, fun, beautiful. You won't miss Hawaii while you're there.
1: Yes, yes. If you miss Hawaii, which I have a coworker who desperately misses Hawaii, you should definitely try Tokushiki. It's not the same, but it's a really good different. So,
0: oh, yes. Well, thank you so much for that, Hannah. We really appreciated having you here. As always, you talk about the funnest things. But guys, it's time to bid Hannah adieu and jump back into the music. I'm DJ Quill, and you're listening to AFN Okinawa, The Eagle, serving America's best.

Alrighty, guys, that's a wrap on this hour of the Afternoon Tide, but don't go anywhere. There's plenty more coming up for the next couple hours. I am Staff Sergeant Shannon Broughton, and you're listening to AFN Okinawa The Eagle, serving America's best.

0: on again. I'm Ted Lindner, Fox News. The U.S. carrying out more strikes against Iran. Fox's Mark Meredith with more.
1: The latest news we are getting is from U.S. Central Command that they are launching new strikes against Iran, basically in retaliation after Iran had launched three different attacks on ships that were transiting the Strait of Hormuz. These were commercial ships as they are trying to get oil, natural gas out of that water from the Persian Gulf into the Gulf of Oman. But the Strait, of course, has been the center point for so much of what's happened since early February, where President Trump said it was imperative that ships would be allowed to move in and out of that area freely. Iran, of course, had contested that, saying that they were going to be the ones deciding who was going to be able to move through that waterway.
0: Iran immediately warning Washington they would take whatever measures it deems necessary, raising the risk that an interim agreement in the war halting fighting could break down. Meantime, President Trump getting a big welcome in Turkey for the NATO summit.
2: We have a better relationship with Turkey, and Turkey's been in many ways much more loyal than other countries that we think would be loyal. So, yeah, it's something certainly we would consider. It's a great plane.
0: The president being asked, should Turkey get U.S. F-35 jets? And Vermont Senator Bernie Sanders pulling the plug on Maine Senate candidate Graham Plattner, urging him to exit the race.
3: Calls for Graham Plattner are growing for him to drop. Even the mayor of New York City says this guy has to go after a woman who dated Plattner, her name is Jenny Rakicott, accused him of raping her back in 2021. She told CNN he forced himself on her despite her telling him to stop. Plattner denies the rape allegation and he has not dropped out of the race, but says he's weighing his options. This is just the latest scandal for Graham Plattner, following backlash over the chest tattoo as a Nazi symbol, also physical abuse allegations from other ex-girlfriends.
0: Fox's Alexis McAdams. 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
5: I'm Private First Class Taewon Han. In Guam, Navy security forces have conducted active shooter training during Citadel Pacific 2026. The annual exercise was designed to improve force protection and overall security readiness at Navy installations. In Hawaii, U.S. Marines and Republic of Korea Marines have conducted live fire machine gun training during Exercise Rim of the Pacific 2026. The training enhanced combat readiness while strengthening cooperation and joint operability between the two allied forces. In Japan, thousands have gathered for the 2026 Okinawa Memorial Day ceremony to honor those who died in the Battle of Okinawa. The event highlighted the cornerstone of peace as a symbol of remembrance and the shared commitment to lasting peace. This has been your Pacific Pulse. I'm Private First Class Taewon Han.
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7: In baseball's late game, the Rockies beat the Dodgers in L.A. with three unearned runs in the eighth inning. Shohei Ohtani did hit a leadoff homer. Minnesota 3-1 over Cleveland. White Sox were beaten at home by Boston 8-1. Kansas City trailed the Mets 9-4 after four innings, but the Royals took the game 16-12. Tyler Tolbert of KC went 5-for-6. He had hits in 12 straight plate appearances, tying a major league record. Philadelphia's Kyle Schwarber hit his 31st home homer in a Phil's 4-1 win at Cincinnati. Tampa Bay over the Yankees 6-4. Milwaukee swept a doubleheader at St. Louis. Pittsburgh beat Atlanta as Ryan O'Hearn had three homers, 10 RBIs. At the World Cup, the round of 16 is over as Switzerland won on penalty kicks, eliminating Colombia. Argentina, with three late goals, survived to beat Egypt 3-2. The World Cup is off Wednesday before the quarterfinals begin.
8: One voice, one mission.

Welcome back, everyone. It's DJ Quill here, aka Staff Sergeant Shannon Bratton, and welcome back for the third hour of the Afternoon Tide. Who knows what's coming up this hour, so just be sure to stay tuned. You're listening to AFN Okinawa, the Eagles

Welcome back, everyone. DJ Quill here. Now, if you're feeling as lazy as I am when it comes to doing those household chores, then I have the perfect thing for you. This Friday from 9 to 1, you can go on a Costco run with somebody else driving, somebody else parking, and you're just chilling and maybe partaking in the food court quite a bit. I know those Costco pizzas are definitely calling my name. So if you want to go to Costco and not have to deal with all of that, then why not stop by our friends, Kadena ITT, located at the Schilling Center, building 455 on Kadena. They're open Monday through Friday from 10 to 7 and Saturday from 10 to 2. And guys, I know we had Kadena ITT in here earlier, but seriously, a lazy Costco day is just the thing that I need to get my snackage on, get my grocery shopping done, and, you know, just have a relaxing but fulfilling day. So hope you check it out. But with that being said, let's jump on back into the music. I'm DJ Quill, and you're listening to AFN Okinawa, the Eagle, serving America's best.

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1: It's sunny today with a high of 90 and a low of 79. We are currently in seasonal T-Core 4. Sea condition right now is West Caution, East Danger. And one US dollar will get you 158 yen at military banking facilities today. 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

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DJ Quill here. This next one's for those of you looking for the perfect way to unwind tonight. Whether you're a seasoned player ready to test your strategy or you've never touched a Mahjong tile in your life, the Kadena USO has you covered. 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No experience? Absolutely no problem. Their friendly staff will teach you everything you need to know to play your best hand. This is the perfect opportunity to learn the basics, build up those skills, and meet a bunch of new people in the community. So whether you're flying solo or bringing a friend, spend your evening relaxing and connecting with others in a welcoming atmosphere. That's tonight at 6 p.m. at the Kadena USO for Mahjong. And now it's time to jump back into the music, everyone. I'm DJ Quill, and you're listening to AFN Okinawa, The Eagle, serving America's best.

0: This is your AFN Okinawa update. I'm Lance Corporal Nathan Saucier. U.S. Marine Corps Lieutenant Colonel Doug Verblau with EOTG came into the studio to talk about what they do.
1: We are responsible to force generate the 31st MEU. We do all of the high-risk specialized training. You think visit board, search, and seizure, sliding down ropes, small boats, snipers, all of the combat lifesaver, train the trainer, Valkyrie, and most recently, unmanned systems. We've trained with the 1st Special Forces Group, 18th Wing, CFAO, everybody here on island. We put all of those together into specialized individual or unit level training tasks.
0: He then said,
1: if anybody out there is interested in becoming an instructor for unmanned systems branch, you can go to the 3MEF social media pages on Instagram. They're 3MEF_Marines. And there is a link to the unmanned systems branch that's on there.
0: This has been your AFN Okinawa update.
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Reasonably calm conditions can be expected for a majority of West Sector beaches and dive sites today. However, those beaches located on the southern end of Okinawa should be avoided as Typhoon Bavi approaches and dangerous East Sector conditions begin to affect the southernmost beaches located in the West Sector. This includes Odo Beach and all locations between Cape Kian and Cape Chinen Park. The remainder of East Sector beaches are considered dangerous with a rapidly increasing swell. Expect wave heights to build to 10 to 12 feet today and to 15 to 20 feet tomorrow. Keep a safe distance from the water's edge as typhoon swell can make even standing near the shore unsafe. High tide will be at 1309 at 5.3 feet in the West Sector, and low tide will be 1858 at 3.1 feet. In the East Sector, high tide is 1304 at 5.0 feet, and low tide is 1837 at 3.2 feet. Continue to monitor your sea conditions and TCOR status for updates. 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

0: say let's get crunk, shattered glass, trash the beach, rev our loud and unset engines. Woo! 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Woo! Yo, who called the cops? Who thought to grow without permission?
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0: Bro, get that dude behind the crate. Toss a grenade at the op. 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Leroy!
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0: Come on, we're so close to getting a victory royale. 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Dude, what's happening? I just lost power and Wi-Fi. 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I got you, fam squad. The battery-powered radio coming in clutch. Now we can stay connected to AFN Okinawa. Those dudes are working around the clock during typhoons to give us all the latest T-Corps updates.
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10: Alrighty, guys, that's a wrap on this hour of the Afternoon Tide, but don't go anywhere. There's plenty more coming up in the next hour. I am Staff Sergeant Shannon Broughton, and you're listening to AFN Okinawa the Eagle, serving America's best.

0: Dave Packer. Growing calls for Maine Democrat Graham Plattner to drop out of a Senate race following a string of scandals, including new claims of sexual assault. Now, the state's Democratic Party confirmed reports that Plattner's campaign has been trying to influence the process for selecting a replacement Senate nominee. In a video posted to X, Executive Director Devin Murphy Anderson also says they've heard echoed calls to Plattner to exit the race.
1: We have also reiterated that Graham Plattner must drop out of this race so that Democrats in Maine can focus on defeating Susan Collins this November.
0: The Senate race in Maine is considered a must-win for Democrats to take control of the Senate. In New York City, Building Commissioner Ahmed Tegani confirmed Tuesday night that ongoing efforts to temporarily stabilize an under-construction buckling high-rise in Midtown Manhattan are going well.
2: We have been able to bring in a plan and materials to stabilize the impacted floors and looking to extend that stability plan to other parts of the building.
0: Residents in some nearby buildings that were evacuated have been allowed to return. The U.S. escalating tensions with Iran again on Tuesday, launching new strikes after they say neutral ships were targeted in the Strait of Hormuz. ABC's Rachel Scott.
3: U.S. officials tell us the strikes targeted Iranian defense and coastal surveillance systems, missile and drone launch sites, and port facilities, calling the attacks a clear violation of the ceasefire and wholly unacceptable. The U.S. also revoking part of the deal President Trump signed that allowed Iran to sell its oil on the international market.
0: Health officials in New York City are investigating a Legionnaire's disease cluster on Manhattan's Upper East Side. Health officials say 23 cases of the severe pneumonia have been confirmed in two neighborhoods. No deaths have been associated with the outbreak. The health department believes the likely source of the bacteria is a cooling tower in the area. 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
5: I'm Private First Class Taewon Han. In Guam, Navy security forces have conducted active shooter training during Citadel Pacific 2026. The annual exercise was designed to improve force protection and overall security readiness at Navy installations. In Hawaii, U.S. Marines and Republic of Korea Marines have conducted live fire machine gun training during Exercise Rim of the Pacific 2026. The training enhanced combat readiness while strengthening cooperation and joint operability between the two allied forces. In Japan, thousands have gathered for the 2026 Okinawa Memorial Day ceremony to honor those who died in the Battle of Okinawa. The event highlighted the cornerstone of peace as a symbol of remembrance and the shared commitment to lasting peace. This has been your Pacific Pulse. I'm Private First Class Taewon Han.
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7: In baseball's late game, the Rockies beat the Dodgers in L.A. with three unearned runs in the eighth inning. Shohei Ohtani did hit a leadoff homer. Minnesota 3-1 over Cleveland. White Sox were beaten at home by Boston 8-1. Kansas City trailed the Mets 9-4 after four innings, but the Royals took the game 16-12. Tyler Tolbert of KC went 5-for-6. He had hits in 12 straight plate appearances, tying a major league record. Philadelphia's Kyle Schwarber hit his 31st homer in a Phil's 4-1 win at Cincinnati. Tampa Bay over the Yankees 6-4. Milwaukee swept a doubleheader at St. Louis. Pittsburgh beat Atlanta as Ryan O'Hearn had three homers, 10 RBIs. At the World Cup, the round of 16 is over as Switzerland won on penalty kicks, eliminating Colombia. Argentina, with three late goals, survived to beat Egypt 3-2. The World Cup is off Wednesday before the quarterfinals begin.
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Welcome back for the final hour of the Afternoon Tide. I'm your host, Staff Sergeant Shannon Broughton. Who knows what's coming up, so you know the drill. Stay tuned. You're listening to AFN Okinawa, the Eagle, serving America's best.

Welcome back, DJ Quill here. It's Wednesday, and you know what that means. It's time for you to dance the night away and experience country line dancing at the Rocker Club on Kadena Air Base. That'll be happening from 7 to 10 p.m. So if you're in the mood to find a place where music, movement, and community come together for a fun night out, then you've just found it. Whether you're a beginner or a seasoned dancer, enjoy easy-to-follow lessons, popular country hits, and a welcoming atmosphere perfect for groups, date nights, and anyone looking to learn and dance on bass. But with that being said, guys, enjoy boogieing on that dance floor. Or do you call it boogie when it's country line dancing? Who knows? Let me know on Facebook, guys. Send us a message. But with that being said, time for me to stop chitter-chattering and time for you to get back into the music. You're listening to AFN Okinawa, the Eagle, serving America's best.

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1: 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And you didn't check the Liberty app? Johnny, I love you like a son, but you disappoint me.
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1: It's sunny today with a high of 90 and a low of 79. We are currently in seasonal T-Core 4. Sea condition right now is west caution, east danger, and $1 will get you 158 yen at military banking facilities today. 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

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DJ Quill here. You can unleash your inner Forrest Gump this Friday with the USO Schwab during a ping pong tournament from 5 to 7 p.m. Compete for prizes, bragging rights, and the championship title while enjoying a

July 10th from 5 to 7 p.m. at the USO Camp Schwab. But with that being said, enjoy that ping pong match, and it's time to jump back into the music. I'm DJ Quill, and you're listening to AFN Okinawa, the Eagle, serving America's best.

0: This is your AFN Okinawa update. I'm MC2 Austin Riley. Captain Espiritu and Major Ostrowski from TRICARE Overseas came into the studio to talk about the new MyCARE Overseas app.
1: So that is your direct link to the international SOS contractor. You can get referrals, authorizations, check on the status of your care in the host nation, look at claims, anything that you need. It kind of eliminates any extra phone calls, emails, anything like that.
2: The most important feature of this is if you are traveling really anywhere in the world, you can contact international SOS through that app. They will find the closest treatment facility that can take care of your needs, get you the authorization, give you directions how to get there, provide translation on the app, allow you to contact them, talk with them on that app.
0: And it's not just for emergencies either.
2: So if your primary care puts in a referral somewhere out in town, it'll come through directly on the app. And when you open the app, you can see there's the authorization. And then through that, you can contact the provider or contact us at TRICARE to actually schedule the appointment. But it notifies you that it's there and all the paperwork's there. Everything you need is going to be on that app.
0: This has been your AFN Okinawa update.
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5: Join the Navy Chiefs at 7 a.m. on July 25th at the Camp Foster Community Center for a Run with the Chiefs 5K. 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

Reasonably calm conditions can be expected for a majority of West Sector beaches and dive sites today. However, those beaches located on the southern end of Okinawa should be avoided as Typhoon Bavi approaches and dangerous East Sector conditions begin to affect the southernmost beaches located in the West Sector. This includes Odo Beach and all locations between Cape Kian and Cape Chinen Park. The remainder of East Sector beaches are considered dangerous with a rapidly increasing swell. Expect wave heights to build to 10 to 12 feet today and to 15 to 20 feet tomorrow. Keep a safe distance from the water's edge as typhoon swell can make even standing near the shore unsafe. High tide will be at 1309 at 5.3 feet in the West Sector, and low tide will be 1858 at 3.1 feet. In the East Sector, high tide is 1304 at 5.0 feet, and low tide is 1837 at 3.2 feet. Continue to monitor your sea conditions and T-Core status for updates. 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

Welcome back. DJ Quill here. This next one is for all of you who are looking for a nice movie night this Friday. If you head on over to the Kadena Keystone Theater, you'll get the chance to watch the live-action Moana at 6 p.m. And let me tell you, I am excited to see how they animated that chicken. Hey, hey, hee, hee. Hey, hey, I think it is. Either way, Moana was such a great film, and the live action promises to be just as fine. Following that at 9 p.m., you can also get the chance to watch Backrooms and see just how far it goes. The horror flick is not something I will be checking out, as I'm not a great fan of horror films. But if you're interested, then feel free to check it on out this Friday at 9 p.m. at the Kadena Keystone Theater. But with that being said, guys, it's time to jump back into the music. I'm DJ Quill, and you're listening to AFN Okinawa The Eagle, serving America's best.

0: 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Winds tossed it into another neighbor's yard, and now it's gone.
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And that's a wrap on this final hour of the Afternoon Tide. Thank you all for listening. I am Staff Sergeant Shannon Broughton, and you're listening to AFN Okinawa, the Eagle, serving America's best.

It's hard to say that I'd rather stay awake when I'm asleep, because my dreams are bursting at the seams.

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2: Summit continues. I'm Ted Lindner, Fox News. President Trump proclaiming this morning while taking questions at the NATO summit, he believes the Iran ceasefire is over. This news coming as NATO has announced plans to build a multi-billion dollar missile system. Fox's Jonathan Savage with more.
3: This summit is attempting to show President Trump that the burden of European defense is shifting away from the United States. A long time coming, according to NATO Secretary General Mark Rutte.
4: Not only because of President Trump, also because of the Russian threat. But let's be honest, President Trump encouraging European allies and Canada to do this has really helped.
3: A dozen NATO members have announced a $50 billion long-range missile system to deter Russia. The British government says NATO fighter jets have scrambled to intercept Russian aircraft approaching Allied airspace more than 700 times. In Ankara, Turkey, Jonathan Savage, Fox News.
2: Earlier, the U.S. carrying out strikes against Iran Tuesday. Fox's Mark Meredith.
5: The latest news we are getting is from U.S. Central Command that they are launching new strikes against Iran, basically in retaliation after Iran had launched three different attacks on ships that were transiting the Strait of Hormuz. These were commercial ships as they are trying to get oil, natural gas out of that waterway from the Persian Gulf into the Gulf of Oman. But the Strait, of course, has been the center point for so much of what's happened since early February, where President Trump said it was imperative that ships would be allowed to move in and out of that area freely. Iran, of course, had contested that, saying that they were going to be the ones deciding who was going to be able to move through that waterway.
2: Also at the NATO summit, Denmark's prime minister again rejecting President Trump's desire for the U.S. to control Greenland. Met Frederiksen saying Greenland is, of course, not for sale, asking allies to respect Greenland's right for self-determination. She says Denmark is ready to defend its territory in the event of an attack. 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
8: In baseball's late game, the Rockies beat the Dodgers in L.A. with three unearned runs in the eighth inning. Shohei Ohtani did hit a leadoff homer. Minnesota 3-1 over Cleveland. White Sox were beaten at home by Boston 8-1. Kansas City trailed the Mets 9-4 after four innings, but the Royals took the game 16-12. Tyler Tolbert of KC went 5-for-6. He had hits in 12 straight plate appearances, tying a major league record. Philadelphia's Kyle Schwarber hit his 31st home homer in a Phil's 4-1 win at Cincinnati. Tampa Bay over the Yankees 6-4. Milwaukee swept a doubleheader at St. Louis. Pittsburgh beat Atlanta as Ryan O'Hearn had three homers, 10 RBIs. At the World Cup, the round of 16 is over as Switzerland won on penalty kicks, eliminating Colombia. Argentina, with three late goals, survived to beat Egypt 3-2. The World Cup is off Wednesday before the quarterfinals begin.
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used to think about immature things. You know, like, do you love me? Do you want me? Are you gonna call me like you said you would? Is this really your real

about a conservative regular girl that still can beat a thorough as don't need your psychic can reach a zodiac sign. It must be a Gemini moon, cause we about to go half. Mistakenly, nobody been in a bag, but how many bodies done been in her bag?

0: The outside yet is gross. But it's probably going to be a 2 or 3 t-shirt type of day.
1: Heat stress injuries are most often associated with physical exertion in a hot and humid environment. Primary prevention relies upon early identification and mitigation. Secondary prevention involves identifying and interpreting signs of impending injury in individuals and responding appropriately. Check out the 3rd Marine Expeditionary Force Heat and Cold Stress Injury Prevention Program.
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0: This is your AFN Okinawa update. I'm MC3 Tyler D. Jackson. 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
1: Well, our new season just started. There are three shows set up to run this year. Our first show is going to be a musical, and it's children's theater. 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Our second show is classic theater. I'm hoping that's a big enough hint. And our third show is the beloved junior musical. This is the show featuring a kids-only cast, creating opportunities outside of school for kids to get the chance to shine on stage.
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1: In Japan, it's not very common to wear sunglasses when talking to someone. 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A small gesture, but it shows warmth and openness. 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

0: Locked on the Eagle.
1: Sherry Preston. As the U.S. and Iran trade airstrikes overnight, President Trump tells those at the NATO summit that the war will likely continue. The president signaling this morning that the memo of understanding signed by the two countries just weeks ago is dead. He says a ceasefire with Iran is over. To him, it's over anyway. The president fiercely criticizing the Iranians as well, saying he doesn't want to make a deal with them anymore. Despite saying he considers it to be a, quote, waste of time dealing with them, the president also said he will let his negotiating team continue working with the Iranians if they want to. Another set of allegations stacking up against the Democratic Senate candidate in Maine. A new accuser coming out against Graham Plattner, and a woman who says she's an ex-girlfriend accuses the embattled Maine Senate candidate of being a violent boyfriend who grabbed her, leaving bruises and blocking her in a bedroom. She tells CNN that Plattner secretly took off protection during sex. Plattner's campaign is saying the claim is categorically false and politically motivated. Still, many are calling on him to step aside, including his strong one-time supporters Bernie Sanders and New York City Mayor Zohran Mamdani. In New York, Building Commissioner Ahmed Tighani saying last night that they will figure out what went wrong eventually, but for now, they need to make sure that that building in Midtown with collapsed support beams doesn't fall completely. The building is stable, he says. It has not moved since they began monitoring it earlier in the day, and he says they feel confident that the emergency plan they have in place will make it stick. Many people were evacuated yesterday and streets were shut down. Argentina becoming the first team in World Cup history to overcome a two-goal deficit with less than 5 minutes in regulation. Lionel Messi scoring his eighth goal of the tournament in the 83rd minute to even the score. Enzo Fernandez's goal of stoppage time gave them the victory. You're listening to ABC News.
2: This is your News in One. Reporting for AFN Europe, I'm Army Staff Sergeant Rebecca Wall. U.S. Army Garrison Poland marked the 250th anniversary of American independence by celebrating with the local community in Poznan, Poland. The historic milestone celebration highlighted the partnership between the United States and Poland while honoring 250 years of American independence. The event strengthened the relationship that supports the U.S. Army's mission in Poland and reinforces a shared goal of regional security on the eastern flank. USAG Poland Command Sergeant Major Alejandro Omar says building relationships shows our long-term investment in Poland.
3: Celebrations like this are important because it just builds teamwork and camaraderie between us, our service members here, and the community. It really shows our resolve that we're here to stay.
2: Freedom 250 events will continue throughout the year as communities around the world commemorate the nation's 250th anniversary. That was your News in One. I'm Army Staff Sergeant Rebecca Wall.
0: From the Fox Sports Studios in Los Angeles, here's Steve DeSager.
4: In baseball's late game, the Rockies beat the Dodgers in L.A. with three unearned runs in the eighth inning. Shohei Ohtani did hit a leadoff homer. Minnesota 3-1 over Cleveland. White Sox were beaten at home by Boston 8-1. Kansas City trailed the Mets 9-4 after four innings, but the Royals took the game 16-12. Tyler Tolbert of KC went 5-for-6. He had hits in 12 straight plate appearances, tying a major league record. Philadelphia's Kyle Schwarber hit his 31st home homer in a Phil's 4-1 win at Cincinnati. Tampa Bay over the Yankees 6-4. Milwaukee swept a doubleheader at St. Louis. Pittsburgh beat Atlanta as Ryan O'Hearn had three homers, 10 RBIs. At the World Cup, the round of 16 is over as Switzerland won on penalty kicks, eliminating Colombia. Argentina, with three late goals, survived to beat Egypt 3-2. The World Cup is off Wednesday before the quarterfinals begin. Let's go!

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0: This is your AFN Okinawa update. I'm Lance Corporal Nathan Saucier. U.S. Marine Corps Lieutenant Colonel Doug Verblau with EOTG came into the studio to talk about what they do.
1: We are responsible to force generate the 31st MEU. 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We've trained with the 1st Special Forces Group, 18th Wing, CFAO, everybody here on island. 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
0: He then said,
1: if anybody out there is interested in becoming an instructor for unmanned systems branch, you can go to the 3MEF social media pages on Instagram. They're 3MEF_Marines. And there is a link to the unmanned systems branch that's on there.
0: This has been your AFN Okinawa update.
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0: on the Eagle.
1: News alert. President Trump says the ceasefire with Iran is over. I'm Chris Foster. The president of the NATO summit in Turkey says negotiations can continue, but he thinks they're a waste of time, with Iran resuming strikes on commercial strips, ships in the Strait of Hormuz.
2: These are evil, sick people, and we have to rid their cancer. Their cancer. And you know what you do? You got to cut out cancer early. Man, that's the way I feel.
1: Fox's Mark Meredith in Ankara
3: says those strikes were more than necessary after he accused Iran of launching attacks on commercial vessels simply trying to get through the Strait of Hormuz. U.S. Central Command says it attacked 80 targets throughout Iran, including command and control structures, as well as targeting Iranian forces operating in small ships near the Strait of Hormuz. Overnight, Iran launched their own counterstrikes at targets in Kuwait and Bahrain. Now the president says he believes the ceasefire with Iran is no longer in place.
1: Oil prices are up about 6% today. The son of a man shot and killed by an Immigration and Customs Enforcement agent in Houston says his father came to the U.S. nearly 35 years ago working in construction and did not deserve this.
4: The Department of Homeland Security says ICE officers were trying to arrest Lorenzo Salgado Araujo, a Mexican national it says was in the U.S. illegally when he allegedly rammed his car into an ICE enforcement vehicle and attempted to run over an agent. The agency goes on to explain the ICE officer fired his weapon in self-defense, striking the driver, who was taken to the hospital but died from his injuries. The FBI's Houston field office is investigating. There have been at least six deadly shootings by federal officers since the Trump administration's immigration enforcement crackdown began. Kristen Goodwin, Fox News.
1: Apple announces an expansion of its partnership with chipmaker Broadcom that'll lead, it says, to the production of more than 15 billion U.S.-made computer chips and includes an expansion of Broadcom's facility in Fort Collins, Colorado. The expansion said to be worth about $30 billion, extending it through 2031. 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
7: In baseball's late game, the Rockies beat the Dodgers in L.A. with three unearned runs in the eighth inning. Shohei Ohtani did hit a leadoff homer. Minnesota 3-1 over Cleveland. White Sox were beaten at home by Boston 8-1. Kansas City trailed the Mets 9-4 after four innings, but the Royals took the game 16-12. Tyler Tolbert of KC went 5-for-6. He had hits in 12 straight plate appearances, tying a major league record. Philadelphia's Kyle Schwarber hit his 31st home homer in a Phil's 4-1 win at Cincinnati. Tampa Bay over the Yankees 6-4. Milwaukee swept a doubleheader at St. Louis. Pittsburgh beat Atlanta as Ryan O'Hearn had three homers, 10 RBIs. At the World Cup, the round of 16 is over as Switzerland won on penalty kicks, eliminating Colombia. Argentina, with three late goals, survived to beat Egypt 3-2. The World Cup is off Wednesday before the quarterfinals begin.
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0: This is your AFN Okinawa update. I'm Lance Corporal Nathan Saucier. Santa with Mickey Pack G6 came into the studio to talk about what a business email compromise is. He started with,
1: you got someone trying to get information from you in your work email. This can come from someone impersonating a boss, someone important, an executive. You can get it from maybe a vendor that you work with, or someone pretending to be another person on your payroll. All these attacks are attacker trying to obtain your information through your work email, whether that's your social security number, business hours, where you might be leaving or coming from work, anything pertaining to what you do, how you do it, and when you'll be doing it.
0: He then talked about ways to mitigate it.
1: So one way is the use of technical controls, which are things that you see every day, like a multi-factor authentication. You could also use the filtering on your email. Another way is through operational protocols.
0: For more information, go to building 481 on Camp Foster and ask for the KMI managers. This has been your AFN Okinawa update.
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0: ABC News. I'm Sherry Preston. The U.S. and Iran striking overnight, and now President Trump is casting doubt on the ceasefire. The president in Turkey for the NATO summit, and ABC's Rachel Scott's traveling with him.
1: This morning, President Trump declaring the deal he signed with Iran just 3 weeks ago is now dead, calling the negotiations a waste of time.
2: To me, I think it's over. I don't want to deal with them anymore. They're scum. You know what scum is? They're scum. They're sick people. They're led by sick people.
1: Overnight, Iran and the U.S. trading fire. Tehran launching attacks across the region, targeting U.S. military sites in Bahrain and Kuwait.
0: In New York City, a whole lot of people have been watching one building under construction. Its support beams began buckling yesterday, leading to fears it may collapse. ABC's Aaron Katursky's on the site.
3: This morning, the rush to stabilize a building under construction in Midtown Manhattan after support columns buckled, sparking fears of a catastrophic collapse.
4: We have columns partially down on 21 and 22, and we have floors sagging between 21 and 26.
3: The first call came just before 8 a.m. Tuesday for bricks falling from the building. Workmen noticed the buckled columns, multiple cracks, and the floors beginning to sag.
0: It's a former commercial building that was being converted into residential apartments, all of that being looked into. Two square blocks still evacuated. Maine Senate candidate Graham Plattner denying a new set of allegations against him and staying in the race despite calls to drop out. But ABC's Jay O'Brien says the clock is ticking.
5: 18 Democratic senators have called for him to drop out, and that includes his two biggest allies in the Senate, Elizabeth Warren, who campaigned alongside Graham Plattner in the spring, and Bernie Sanders, who is perhaps Plattner's biggest supporter.
0: Oil prices surging more than 6% amid renewed tensions with Iran. 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
8: In baseball's late game, the Rockies beat the Dodgers in L.A. with three unearned runs in the eighth inning. Shohei Ohtani did hit a leadoff homer. Minnesota 3-1 over Cleveland. White Sox were beaten at home by Boston 8-1. Kansas City trailed the Mets 9-4 after four innings, but the Royals took the game 16-12. Tyler Tolbert of KC went 5-for-6. He had hits in 12 straight plate appearances, tying a major league record. Philadelphia's Kyle Schwarber hit his 31st homer in a Phil's 4-1 win at Cincinnati. Tampa Bay over the Yankees 6-4. Milwaukee swept a doubleheader at St. Louis. Pittsburgh beat Atlanta as Ryan O'Hearn had three homers, 10 RBIs. At the World Cup, the round of 16 is over as Switzerland won on penalty kicks, eliminating Colombia. Argentina, with three late goals, survived to beat Egypt 3-2. The World Cup is off Wednesday before the quarterfinals begin.

0: Monster. I'm everywhere too. When I take off this mask, I'm still Ready Guy. And anyone else can be Ready Guy too.
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0: is your AFN Okinawa update. I'm MC2 Austin Riley. Captain Espiritu and Major Ostrowski from TRICARE Overseas came into the studio to talk about the new MyCARE Overseas app.
1: So that is your direct link to the international SOS contractor. You can get referrals, authorizations, check on the status of your care in the host nation, look at claims, anything that you need. It kind of eliminates any extra phone calls, emails, anything like that.
2: The most important feature of this is if you are traveling really anywhere in the world, you can contact international SOS through that app. They will find the closest treatment facility that can take care of your needs, get you the authorization, give you directions how to get there, provide translation on the app, allow you to contact them, talk with them on that app.
0: And it's not just for emergencies either.
2: So if your primary care puts in a referral somewhere out in town, it'll come through directly on the app. And when you open the app, you can see there's the authorization. And then through that, you can contact the provider or contact us at TRICARE to actually schedule the appointment. But it notifies you that it's there and all the paperwork's there. Everything you need is going to be on that app.
0: This has been your AFN Okinawa update.
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0: Oh, I got stuck behind the bus again. I hate this. I don't have time for this. I have to get to work. You know what? I'm just going to pass the bus up. I'm not going to get caught anyway. Uh-oh.
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2: Join the Navy Chiefs at 7 a.m. on July 25th at the Camp Foster Community Center for a Run with the Chiefs 5K. 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

0: is a Fox News alert. The fighting has resumed between the U.S. and Iran. I'm Chris Foster, and now President Trump says he thinks a ceasefire is over after Iran attacks tankers in the Strait of Hormuz and the U.S. strikes Iran in response.
1: I don't want to deal with them anymore. They're scum. You know what scum is? They're scum. They're sick people. They're led by sick people. And they're vicious, violent people. And if they had a nuclear weapon, they'd use it.
0: Fox's Mike Tobin.
2: The U.S. response has increased intensity. 8 times as many targets were hit compared to the last time the U.S. responded to Iran firing on ships in the Strait. CENTCOM says the strikes included defense systems, command and control networks, coastal radar sites and anti-ship capabilities, and some 60 Revolutionary Guard small boats.
0: Iran then targeted U.S. military sites in the Gulf. The president's meeting now at the NATO summit in Turkey with Ukraine's President Zelensky. The Trump administration announces a major investigation. It says a fraudulent work visas obtained through schemes involving employers and brokers submitting bogus applications. Labor Department Inspector General Anthony Desposito on Fox Business.
3: We've already started to issue dozens of subpoenas. We are going to make sure that we track down every lead. We have whistleblowers talking about some of the biggest companies like Cognizant.
0: It's a tech company found guilty already of discrimination by abusing the visa program to bring in cheaper workers. Some evacuations are lifted in New York City near a high-rise building with buckling support columns.
4: New York City Department of Buildings Commissioner Ahmed Tegani says measures taken to temporarily stabilize it seem to be working.
5: Emergency struts or jacks are in place to hold up and stabilize where the weak points are, but they are also installing new steel as another emergency intervention, which is creating stability.
4: A third-party engineer has also been brought in. The 1970s-era building, which was the former headquarters of Pfizer, is being converted into luxury apartments.
0: Fox's Tanya J. Powers in New York. 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
7: I'm Private First Class Taewon Han. In Guam, Navy security forces have conducted active shooter training during Citadel Pacific 2026. The annual exercise was designed to improve force protection and overall security readiness at Navy installations. In Hawaii, U.S. Marines and Republic of Korea Marines have conducted live fire machine gun training during Exercise Rim of the Pacific 2026. The training enhanced combat readiness while strengthening cooperation and joint operability between the two allied forces. In Japan, thousands have gathered for the 2026 Okinawa Memorial Day ceremony to honor those who died in the Battle of Okinawa. The event highlighted the cornerstone of peace as a symbol of remembrance and the shared commitment to lasting peace. This has been your Pacific Pulse. I'm Private First Class Taewon Han.
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9: In baseball's late game, the Rockies beat the Dodgers in L.A. with 3 unearned runs in the 8th inning. Shohei Ohtani did hit a leadoff homer. Minnesota 3-1 over Cleveland. White Sox were beaten at home by Boston 8-1. Kansas City trailed the Mets 9-4 after 4 innings, but the Royals took the game 16-12. Tyler Tolbert of KC went 5-for-6. He had hits in 12 straight plate appearances, tying a Major League record. Philadelphia's Kyle Schwarber hit his 31st home homer in a Phil's 4-1 win at Cincinnati. Tampa Bay over the Yankees 6-4. Milwaukee swept a doubleheader at St. Louis. Pittsburgh beat Atlanta as Ryan O'Hearn had 3 homers, 10 RBIs. At the World Cup, the round of 16 is over as Switzerland won on penalty kicks, eliminating Colombia. Argentina, with 3 late goals, survived to beat Egypt 3-2. The World Cup is off Wednesday before the quarterfinals begin.
8: Top tracks. Trusted source.
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0: bus driver, can we spit out the window?
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3: 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Oh, that. Oh, no. I will pull over, young man.
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3: No, you cannot. Get off the seats. Oh, get your foot off my pedal. That's it. We're pulling over.
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0: 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I'm MC3 Tyler D. Jackson. 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
1: 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There are three shows set up to run this year. 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Our second show is classic theater. I'm hoping that's a big enough hint. And our third show is the beloved junior musical. This is the show featuring a kids-only cast, creating opportunities outside of school for kids to get the chance to shine on stage.
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0: Thanks, Ready Guy.
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7: Hold up! 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
0: Why don't you do it?
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1: Sherry Preston. President Trump is again threatening to destroy Iran's civilian infrastructure and to take over the country's oil terminal, Karg Island. His comments coming after the president said this of the Iranians negotiating a ceasefire deal.
2: They're sick people. They're led by sick people. And they're vicious, violent people.
1: He said as far as he was concerned, the memorandum of understanding was over. ABC's Rachel Scott is at the NATO summit in Turkey.
3: This morning, oil prices rising as the president cast doubt on future negotiations.
2: Now, I'll let our wonderful negotiators keep talking if they want, but I don't see it.
3: And he continued to blast NATO allies who refused to help with the war he waged in the Middle East.
1: Officials in New York City say the building on Manhattan's east side that started to wobble as columns began to bend has now been stabilized. ABC's Aaron Katursky's on the scene. He actually says overnight workmen installed steel columns and expressed confidence in the building that it's no longer in risk of imminent collapse, but is not yet fully stable. And once again, they will determine how those columns failed in a long-term fix. They're still watching it overnight. Security remains tight as questions resume in Provo, Utah. The man accused of killing Charlie Kirk continues a preliminary hearing. Here's ABC's Alex Stone.
4: I'm looking around at rooftops. There are sharpshooters on the rooftops all around this courthouse. Wow. There are tactical teams up on the rooftops around the courthouse. Because of what this case is, they're looking for any threat. Tyler Robinson is brought in every day in an armored motorcade with armored vehicles.
1: More pressure on Graham Plattner, the main Democrat running for Senate, to drop out of the race amid fresh allegations of sexual misconduct. He has denied them and has until Monday to decide whether he will quit. After that deadline, it'll be his name on the ballot. You're listening to ABC News.
5: This is your News in One. Reporting for AFN Europe, I'm Army Staff Sergeant Rebecca Wall. U.S. Army Garrison Poland marked the 250th anniversary of American independence by celebrating with the local community in Poznan, Poland. The historic milestone celebration highlighted the partnership between the United States and Poland while honoring 250 years of American independence. The event strengthened the relationship that supports the U.S. Army's mission in Poland and reinforces a shared goal of regional security on the eastern flank. USAG Poland Command Sergeant Major Alejandro Omar says building relationships shows our long-term investment in Poland.
6: Celebrations like this are important because it just builds teamwork and camaraderie between us, our service members here, and the community. It really shows our resolve that we're here to stay.
5: Freedom 250 events will continue throughout the year as communities around the world commemorate the nation's 250th anniversary. That was your News in One. I'm Army Staff Sergeant Rebecca Wall.
7: From the Fox Sports Studios in Los Angeles, here's Steve DeSager.
8: In baseball's late game, the Rockies beat the Dodgers in L.A. with three unearned runs in the eighth inning. Shohei Ohtani did hit a leadoff homer. Minnesota 3-1 over Cleveland. White Sox were beaten at home by Boston 8-1. Kansas City trailed the Mets 9-4 after four innings, but the Royals took the game 16-12. Tyler Tolbert of KC went 5-for-6. He had hits in 12 straight plate appearances, tying a major league record. Philadelphia's Kyle Schwarber hit his 31st homer in a Phil's 4-1 win at Cincinnati. Tampa Bay over the Yankees 6-4. Milwaukee swept a doubleheader at St. Louis. Pittsburgh beat Atlanta as Ryan O'Hearn had three homers, 10 RBIs. At the World Cup, the round of 16 is over as Switzerland won on penalty kicks, eliminating Colombia. Argentina, with three late goals, survived to beat Egypt 3-2. The World Cup is off Wednesday before the quarterfinals begin.
7: Yeah. AFN the Eagle.
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0: This is your AFN Okinawa update. I'm Lance Corporal Nathan Saucier. U.S. Marine Corps Lieutenant Colonel Doug Verblau with EOTG came into the studio to talk about what they do.
1: We are responsible to force generate the 31st MEU. We do all of the high-risk specialized training. You think visit board, search and seizure, sliding down ropes, small boats, snipers, all of the combat lifesaver, train the trainer, Valkyrie, and most recently, unmanned systems. We've trained with the 1st Special Forces Group, 18th Wing, CFAO, everybody here on island. We put all of those together into specialized individual or unit level training tasks.
0: He then said,
1: if anybody out there is interested in becoming an instructor for unmanned systems branch, you can go to the 3MEF social media pages on Instagram. They're 3MEF_Marines. And there is a link to the unmanned systems branch that's on there.
0: This has been your AFN Okinawa update.
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4: The sea around Okinawa is very enticing, and water conditions can quickly turn treacherous. 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To prepare for your outing, know the sea condition, learn to recognize local water hazards, recreate in popular areas within close proximity to first responders, and always use caution when entering the water. Remember, when in doubt, don't go out.

0: Eye on the Eagle.
1: The ceasefire is over, he thinks, and President Trump... Iran can expect to be hit hard with strikes again tonight. I'm Chris Foster, Fox News. Strikes resumed after Iran went back to attacking tankers in the Strait of Hormuz and now today targeting American military sites in Bahrain and Kuwait. The president's threatening Iran's civilian infrastructure.
2: Their electric plants, where they make their electricity there, we'll take them out. I don't want to do that, but if we have to, we'll take them out.
1: And threatening to seize Iran's Karg Island and its oil infrastructure.
2: We attacked Karg Island last night. We knocked out a piece. I said, don't touch the oil, because maybe we'll take over Karg Island.
1: The president also at the NATO summit in Turkey says he wants to end trade with Spain and tells Ukraine's President Zelensky he'll grant a license for Ukraine to manufacture their own Patriot air defense systems to stop Russian attacks. The Trump administration announces what it calls a major investigation of work visa fraud.
3: Labor Department Inspector General Anthony D'Esposito says investigators are probing visa use for alleged human trafficking schemes. He tells Maria Bartiromo of Fox Business they're looking at the use of H-1B visas that allow skilled foreign people to work in the U.S. and PERM visas, the first step toward a green card.
4: We've already started to issue dozens of subpoenas. We are going to make sure that we track down every lead.
3: D'Esposito says it's not just hiring factory workers, but medical facilities and doctor's offices.
4: Much of the visa and the human trafficking that we see when it comes to this foreign labor is tied to cartels, is tied to transnational gangs.
3: Jenny Cosola, Fox News.
1: Kentucky Governor Democrat Andy Beshear says he's asked for an update on Senate Republican Mitch McConnell's condition. He's been hospitalized for 3.5 weeks with no one saying why. A German doctor is sentenced to life in prison for murdering 15 seriously ill patients during home visits. America's listening to Fox News.
5: This is your News in One. Reporting for AFN Europe, I'm Army Staff Sergeant Rebecca Wall. U.S. Army Garrison Poland marked the 250th anniversary of American independence by celebrating with the local community in Poznan, Poland. The historic milestone celebration highlighted the partnership between the United States and Poland while honoring 250 years of American independence. The event strengthened the relationship that supports the U.S. Army's mission in Poland and reinforces a shared goal of regional security on the eastern flank. USAG Poland Command Sergeant Major Alejandro Omar says building relationships shows our long-term investment in Poland.
6: Celebrations like this are important because it just builds teamwork and camaraderie between us, our service members here, and the community. It really shows our resolve that we're here to stay.
5: Freedom 250 events will continue throughout the year as communities around the world commemorate the nation's 250th anniversary. That was your News in One. I'm Army Staff Sergeant Rebecca Wall.
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8: In baseball's late game, the Rockies beat the Dodgers in L.A. with 3 unearned runs in the 8th inning. Shohei Ohtani did hit a leadoff homer. Minnesota 3-1 over Cleveland. White Sox were beaten at home by Boston 8-1. Kansas City trailed the Mets 9-4 after 4 innings, but the Royals took the game 16-12. Tyler Tolbert of KC went 5-for-6. He had hits in 12 straight plate appearances, tying a major league record. Philadelphia's Kyle Schwarber hit his 31st home in a Phil's 4-1 win at Cincinnati. Tampa Bay over the Yankees 6-4. Milwaukee swept a doubleheader at St. Louis. Pittsburgh beat Atlanta as Ryan O'Hearn had 3 homers, 10 RBIs. At the World Cup, the round of 16 is over as Switzerland won on penalty kicks, eliminating Colombia. Argentina, with 3 late goals, survived to beat Egypt 3-2. The World Cup is off Wednesday before the quarterfinals begin.

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0: This is your AFN Okinawa update. I'm Lance Corporal Nathan Saucier. Santa with Mickey Pack G6 came into the studio to talk about what a business email compromise is. He started with,
1: you got someone trying to get information from you in your work email. This can come from someone impersonating a boss, someone important, an executive. You can get it from maybe a vendor that you work with, or someone pretending to be another person on your payroll. All these attacks are attacker trying to obtain your information through your work email, whether that's your social security number, business hours, where you might be leaving or coming from work, anything pertaining to what you do, how you do it, and when you'll be doing it.
0: He then talked about ways to mitigate it.
1: So one way is the use of technical controls, which are things that you see every day, like a multi-factor authentication. You could also use the filtering on your email. Another way is through operational protocols.
0: For more information, go to building 481 on Camp Foster and ask for the KMI managers. This has been your AFN Okinawa update.
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0: Well, all done. Your teeth and gums are cleaned up.
1: Thanks, Doc. I'm glad I didn't skip my annual checkup like I was gonna do. Now that I got it out the way, my teeth can do this. Look at them, Doc. They're so happy.
0: That is terrifying, but I'm glad that you're happy. And I'm glad that you didn't skip your appointment without any notice like some of my other patients.
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6: 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It's time to wipe out the coastline.
5: I'm shaking the ocean floors as we speak. Soon there'll be a giant wave of water to swallow up victims near the shores. Ooh, another call.
7: Pretty guy here. I detected an earthquake. All I need to do is sound the alarm. Everyone on the shoreline will evacuate to higher ground or inland. We've already marked off elevation zones with signs so people are aware if they are in danger. All they need to do is follow the evacuation arrows to safety before you arrive.
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0: I'm Michelle Franzen. At the NATO summit in Turkey, President Trump announcing that the memo of understanding between the U.S. and Iran is over. That break in the ceasefire follows Iran's strikes on boats in the Strait of Hormuz, he says, and the U.S. retaliating. The president, ahead of talks with Ukraine's President Zelensky, told reporters more U.S. strikes could happen.
1: They were in the strait, which they have every right to be. And so we hit them very hard last night. Very, very hard. Probably hit them hard again tonight. I'll give them a little warning. We're going to hit them hard tonight.
0: Ahead of talks with Ukraine's leader, the president expressed optimism that a ceasefire deal between Ukraine and Russia is getting closer, saying he's also in contact with Russia's president.
1: You know, I used an analogy, and it sounds simple, but it's sort of true. You have two kids in a park, and they don't like each other, and they start fighting. Sometimes you have to let them fight. Let them see that it's tough, you know, it's tough. Fighting is tough.
0: Drone strikes from both sides have been ramping up in recent weeks. New concerns over the status of Republican Senator Mitch McConnell's health. Few details have been made public since McConnell's spokesperson confirmed he was admitted to the hospital on June 14th. Now Democrats are pushing for answers.
2: In a letter to the 84-year-old seven-term senator, Kentucky's Democratic governor says citizens of his state have grown increasingly concerned about Mitch McConnell's health and his ability to hold office. Andy Beshear asks that McConnell fully update Kentuckians on his current status. Top Republicans in the Senate say they've spoken with McConnell this week by phone, describing him as engaged and eager to return to work. But McConnell's office has not said why he remains hospitalized.
0: ABC's Stephen Portnoy. Thousands of people have been forced to evacuate due to wildfires sweeping across southern Europe. Hundreds of firefighters battling to contain those blazes in southern Spain and France. Parts of France are seeing triple-digit temperatures, and it marks the third heat wave to hit Europe so far this summer. You're listening to ABC.
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4: I'm Private First Class Taewon Han. In Guam, Navy security forces have conducted active shooter training during Citadel Pacific 2026. The annual exercise was designed to improve force protection and overall security readiness at Navy installations. In Hawaii, U.S. Marines and Republic of Korea Marines have conducted live fire machine gun training during Exercise Rim of the Pacific 2026. The training enhanced combat readiness while strengthening cooperation and joint operability between the two allied forces. In Japan, thousands have gathered for the 2026 Okinawa Memorial Day ceremony to honor those who died in the Battle of Okinawa. The event highlighted the cornerstone of peace as a symbol of remembrance and the shared commitment to lasting peace. This has been your Pacific Pulse. I'm Private First Class Taewon Han.
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6: In baseball's late game, the Rockies beat the Dodgers in L.A. with three unearned runs in the eighth inning. Shohei Ohtani did hit a leadoff homer. Minnesota 3-1 over Cleveland. White Sox were beaten at home by Boston 8-1. Kansas City trailed the Mets 9-4 after four innings, but the Royals took the game 16-12. Tyler Tolbert of KC went 5-for-6. He had hits in 12 straight plate appearances, tying a major league record. Philadelphia's Kyle Schwarber hit his 31st homer in a Phil's 4-1 win at Cincinnati. Tampa Bay over the Yankees 6-4. Milwaukee swept a doubleheader at St. Louis. Pittsburgh beat Atlanta as Ryan O'Hearn had three homers, 10 RBIs. At the World Cup, the round of 16 is over as Switzerland won on penalty kicks, eliminating Colombia. Argentina, with three late goals, survived to beat Egypt 3-2. The World Cup is off Wednesday before the quarterfinals begin.
5: All the music.

Berks with your friends. Talk about bar hopping. Y'all up in the car, not going far, without a thought, nah, no. You had a plan when it started. You were the DD they kept up repeating. Have a drink and they'll never know. Okay, fine, just one, right? I thought you would know it by now.

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2: Join the Navy Chiefs at 7 a.m. on July 25th at the Camp Foster Community Center for a Run with the Chiefs 5K. 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
3: Vehicle accidents are a leading cause of preventable injuries. Distracted driving can have deadly consequences, so be sure to take risks seriously. Distractions, bad weather, impairment, aggressive driving, and heavy traffic are just some of the risk factors that can lead to accidents. Ensure newly arrived personnel take their driving instructions seriously and understand the risks that come with driving overseas. Take the rules of the road seriously and make a commitment to driving safe while stationed in Japan.

0: This is your AFN Okinawa update. I'm MC2 Austin Riley. Captain Espiritu and Major Ostrowski from TRICARE Overseas came into the studio to talk about the new MyCARE Overseas app.
1: So that is your direct link to the international SOS contractor. You can get referrals, authorizations, check on the status of your care in the host nation, look at claims, anything that you need. It kind of eliminates any extra phone calls, emails, anything like that.
2: The most important feature of this is if you are traveling really anywhere in the world, you can contact international SOS through that app. They will find the closest treatment facility that can take care of your needs, get you the authorization, give you directions how to get there, provide translation on the app, allow you to contact them, talk with them on that app.
0: And it's not just for emergencies either.
2: So if your primary care puts in a referral somewhere out in town, it'll come through directly on the app. And when you open the app, you can see there's the authorization. And then through that, you can contact the provider or contact us at TRICARE to actually schedule the appointment. But it notifies you that it's there and all the paperwork's there. Everything you need is going to be on that app.
0: This has been your AFN Okinawa update.
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4: 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We should all enjoy our off-duty time but remain professional and vigilant. 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
5: 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It is always best to paddle with a partner or in a group, as it provides more options with which to overcome and survive an emergency. Think safety first when entering the water.

0: we hit on Lisa Brady, Fox News. President Trump says the U.S. is speaking their language with strikes on Iran in response to commercial ships being targeted in the Strait of Hormuz. But he rejects that means a return to full-blown conflict.
1: No, I don't think so. I think anything that happens is going to be over very quickly. And we'll only make it safer, including for oil. Oil is going to be very free, very easy. And it's going to happen very fast.
0: This as oil prices surge and stocks plummet after the renewed strikes. And as the president says, he thinks a ceasefire agreement is over.
1: They want to make a deal, but they don't know how to make a deal. And then they go around shooting ships at night. I don't like that.
0: But he also stands by the mission to keep Iran from getting a nuclear weapon.
1: I'm doing what's right for the country. I'm doing really what's right for the world. They have to be stopped.
0: President Trump taking questions moments ago after wrapping up a NATO summit he calls tremendously successful, with allies ramping up their defense spending, also holding meetings with a number of leaders.
1: In every conversation, it was clear that America is back. And we're stronger and bigger and better than ever before. We have more jobs, as I said, than ever before. And we're respected again like maybe never before.
0: He says there was love and unity behind closed doors at the summit, though some tensions do remain, including over his renewed insistence that the U.S., not Denmark, should control Greenland. Now, the president is set to return to the U.S. and will not be using the plane gifted by Qatar and converted to a new temporary Air Force One. He did travel to Turkey with it, the first overseas trip, but using a different plane for the trip home has generated reports of security concerns. The president, though, says he is sending that Qatari plane to some U.S. bases so that the soldiers can see it. 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
2: This day in Army history, June 28, 1778, the Battle of Monmouth took place during the Revolutionary War. After evacuating Philadelphia on June 18, British General Sir Henry Clinton marched 10,000 soldiers to New York City. General Washington's Continental Army followed closely behind. On the morning of June 28, the American advance guard under Major General Charles Lee attacked Clinton's rear guard at Monmouth, New Jersey. He failed to press his early advantage, and Clinton ordered a counterattack. A confused American retreat began. Washington hurried forward and met Lee moving away from the battle. Washington relieved him from command, halted the retreat, and rallied the army, repulsing four enemy assaults. Although a tactical draw, the Continental Army demonstrated it could fight on equal terms. For more information about the Army's proud history, go to history.army.mil.
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4: In baseball's late game, the Rockies beat the Dodgers in L.A. with three unearned runs in the eighth inning. Shohei Ohtani did hit a leadoff homer. Minnesota 3-1 over Cleveland. White Sox were beaten at home by Boston 8-1. Kansas City trailed the Mets 9-4 after four innings, but the Royals took the game 16-12. Tyler Tolbert of KC went 5-for-6. He had hits in 12 straight plate appearances, tying a major league record. Philadelphia's Kyle Schwarber hit his 31st homer in a Phil's 4-1 win at Cincinnati. Tampa Bay over the Yankees 6-4. Milwaukee swept a doubleheader at St. Louis. Pittsburgh beat Atlanta as Ryan O'Hearn had three homers, 10 RBIs. At the World Cup, the round of 16 is over as Switzerland won on penalty kicks, eliminating Colombia. Argentina, with three late goals, survived to beat Egypt 3-2. The World Cup is off Wednesday before the quarterfinals begin.
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0: When you go out into the Okinawan wilderness, here's some things to remember while adventuring. Number one, always have a buddy.
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0: Number two, carry plenty of water, even if it's just a quick hike. Number three, wear shoes with good traction.
2: Oh, God, no.
0: 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Follow these and you're set to survive the Okinawan hiking trails.
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1: 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I'm MC3 Tyler D. Jackson. 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
2: 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Our second show is classic theater. I'm hoping that's a big enough hint. And our third show is the beloved junior musical. 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
4: Bullying is an issue that has always affected children and younger generations. Community leaders see bullying as a devastating form of abuse that can have long-term effects on younger victims, robbing them of their self-esteem, isolating them from their peers, and even encouraging health problems and suicide.

0: stay locked on the Eagle.
1: From ABC News, I'm Michelle Franzen. After wrapping up at the NATO summit in Turkey, President Trump held a press briefing and called the summit a success. The president also addressed ending the memo of understanding, he says, after Iran carried out strikes in the Strait of Hormuz on vessels and led to the U.S. carrying out strikes on Iranian targets. The president says he does not think the war in Iran will start up again, even though the memo of understanding is over. And the U.S. is also responding and could again. ABC's Karen Travers is in Ankara traveling with the president.
2: It was just a couple weeks ago when the president was with great fanfare signing that memo of understanding with Iran and talking very complimentary about the Iranians that the administration was dealing with to get to that point to sign the deal. And now, today, very negative, very critical, fierce words against Iran. What changed? The president said, I got to know them, and that his new thoughts on Iran, the strikes, the criticism, is based on their recent actions targeting those ships in the Strait of Hormuz.
1: New concerns over the status of Republican Senator Mitch McConnell's health, that after a spokesperson confirmed he was admitted to the hospital on June 14th. There's been little word since.
3: In a letter to the 84-year-old seven-term senator, Kentucky's Democratic governor says citizens of his state have grown increasingly concerned about Mitch McConnell's health and his ability to hold office. Andy Beshear asks that McConnell fully update Kentuckians on his current status. Top Republicans in the Senate say they've spoken with McConnell this week by phone, describing him as engaged and eager to return to work. But McConnell's office has not said why he remains hospitalized.
1: ABC's Stephen Portnoy. A federal judge in New York today ordering President Trump to pay what he owes E. Jean Carroll after a jury held him liable for sexual abusing and defaming her. Judge Lewis Kaplan ordering disbursement of the $5 million judgment plus almost $800,000 in interest. 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
6: In baseball's late game, the Rockies beat the Dodgers in L.A. with three unearned runs in the eighth inning. Shohei Ohtani did hit a leadoff homer. Minnesota 3-1 over Cleveland. White Sox were beaten at home by Boston 8-1. Kansas City trailed the Mets 9-4 after four innings, but the Royals took the game 16-12. Tyler Tolbert of KC went 5-for-6. He had hits in 12 straight plate appearances, tying a Major League record. Philadelphia's Kyle Schwarber hit his 31st homer in a Phil's 4-1 win at Cincinnati. Tampa Bay over the Yankees 6-4. Milwaukee swept a doubleheader at St. Louis. Pittsburgh beat Atlanta as Ryan O'Hearn had three homers, 10 RBIs. At the World Cup, the round of 16 is over as Switzerland won on penalty kicks, eliminating Colombia. Argentina, with three late goals, survived to beat Egypt 3-2. The World Cup is off Wednesday before the quarterfinals begin.
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0: Okinawa is a subtropical paradise with a rich history of traditions and influences. While stationed on Okinawa, it's our job to be good ambassadors. Read up on customs and courtesies, learn how to speak Japanese, attend local festivals, and enjoy your time while you're here. But most importantly, remember we are guests in someone else's home, and we must continue to build and maintain a long-lasting relationship.
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0: This is your AFN Okinawa update. I'm Lance Corporal Nathan Saucier. U.S. Marine Corps Lieutenant Colonel Doug Verblau with EOTG came into the studio to talk about what they do.
1: We are responsible to force generate the 31st view. 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
0: He then said,
1: if anybody out there is interested in becoming an instructor for unmanned systems branch, you can go to the 3MEF social media pages on Instagram. They're 3MEF_Marines. And there is a link to the unmanned systems branch that's on there.
0: This has been your AFN Okinawa update.
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1: Might be in for another rough night. I'm Lisa Brady, Fox News, after U.S. strikes over commercial ships being targeted.
2: The president has said to them very simply, the Strait of Hormuz is going to be open.
1: And Vice President J.D. Vance says whenever that's violated, the U.S. military will respond.
2: That's the deal. They can either follow it or they can have exactly what happened to them last night. It's just going to keep on happening until they open up that lane and stop shooting at ships. It's simple.
1: Vance taking questions moments ago during a stop in Milwaukee as part of an ongoing federal fraud crackdown after the president told reporters earlier he thinks a ceasefire deal is over and suggesting based on Iran's recent behavior, he's not sure he wants to make a deal, but also still defending the mission.
3: I have to make sure of one thing, that we don't have lunatics having control over nuclear weapons. So we have that now. There's no way they have a nuclear weapon.
1: Taking questions as he wrapped up a NATO summit in Turkey.
4: He arrived at the Turkish presidential compound saying how unhappy he was with NATO. President Trump leaves apparently much more satisfied.
3: There was tremendous unity in that room.
4: Seemingly pleased at how allies are working towards equalizing defense spending with the United States.
1: Fox's Jonathan Savage in Ankara. The president notifying Congress he intends to revoke Syria's label as a state sponsor of terrorism. This after a meeting with Syria's new leader on the sidelines of the summit. Lawyers for President Trump are appealing a federal judge's new order that writer E. Jean Carroll can collect more than $5 million awarded to her after the then former president was found liable over sexual abuse and defamation claims. Trump lawyers have argued Carroll can't be paid while a case is still pending before the U.S. Supreme Court, which declined to hear an appeal last month, but the president is asking for a rehearing. Now his lawyers are also appealing today's ruling about payment. In the meantime, America is listening to Fox News.
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7: In baseball's late game, the Rockies beat the Dodgers in L.A. with three unearned runs in the eighth inning. Shohei Ohtani did hit a leadoff homer. Minnesota 3-1 over Cleveland. White Sox were beaten at home by Boston 8-1. Kansas City trailed the Mets 9-4 after four innings, but the Royals took the game 16-12. Tyler Tolbert of KC went 5-for-6. He had hits in 12 straight plate appearances, tying a major league record. Philadelphia's Kyle Schwarber hit his 31st homer in a Phil's 4-1 win at Cincinnati. Tampa Bay over the Yankees 6-4. Milwaukee swept a doubleheader at St. Louis. Pittsburgh beat Atlanta as Ryan O'Hearn had three homers, 10 RBIs. At the World Cup, the round of 16 is over as Switzerland won on penalty kicks, eliminating Colombia. Argentina, with three late goals, survived to beat Egypt 3-2. The World Cup is off Wednesday before the quarterfinals begin.
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0: This is your AFN Okinawa update. I'm Lance Corporal Nathan Saucier. Santa with Mickey Pack G6 came into the studio to talk about what a business email compromise is. He started with,
1: you got someone trying to get information from you in your work email. This can come from someone impersonating a boss, someone important, an executive. You can get it from maybe a vendor that you work with, or someone pretending to be another person on your payroll. All these attacks are attacker trying to obtain your information through your work email, whether that's your social security number, business hours, where you might be leaving or coming from work, anything pertaining to what you do, how you do it, and when you'll be doing it.
0: He then talked about ways to mitigate it.
1: So one way is the use of technical controls, which are things that you see every day, like a multi-factor authentication. You could also use the filtering on your email. Another way is through operational protocols.
0: For more information, go to building 481 on Camp Foster and ask for the KMI managers. This has been your AFN Okinawa update.
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0: NBC News, I'm Michelle Franzen. In Turkey, after meeting with NATO allies and leaders on the sidelines, President Trump spoke to reporters about Iran. He says the memo of understanding is over after Iran fired on vessels in the Strait of Hormuz. The U.S. responding with strikes, but the president says he doesn't think the war will resume.
1: The Iran war has been a tremendous military success. And, you know, I can only answer the question by saying they're not going to have a nuclear weapon. I think it's been, I was there for one reason that Iran cannot have a nuclear weapon. I call it, we denuclearize Iran, and that's happened. They will never have a nuclear weapon.
0: In Utah, day three of a preliminary hearing underway for Tyler Robinson. He's the man charged in the fatal shooting of conservative influencer Charlie Kirk on campus last year. Robinson has not entered a plea. His attorney's trying to get the death penalty off the table. ABC's Alex Stone has more.
2: There had been indications that the state was going to play video testimony, they had said they were going to, of Tyler Robinson's former roommate and romantic partner, which then the defense had fought against because they wouldn't be able to cross-examine, being that it was going to be video recorded. But they indicated that they're going to be done after their two witnesses. So they may have decided they don't need to play that they don't have to put that out there and let everybody know what they've got with that and let the defense know necessarily what they've got and what the roommate said to them.
0: Emmy nominations out today.
3: The ER
0: drama The Pitt led overall nominations, earning 25 for its second season. And Hacks right behind with 24, breaking the record for the most nominations for a comedy series. Newcomer Widow's Bay landed 19 nominations. The late Rob Reiner nominated for his guest acting on the series The Bear. And Bad Bunny nominated for a Super Bowl halftime show. 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
4: This day in Army history, June 28, 1778, the Battle of Monmouth took place during the Revolutionary War. After evacuating Philadelphia on June 18, British General Sir Henry Clinton marched 10,000 soldiers to New York City. General Washington's Continental Army followed closely behind. On the morning of June 28, the American advance guard under Major General Charles Lee attacked Clinton's rear guard at Monmouth, New Jersey. He failed to press his early advantage, and Clinton ordered a counterattack. A confused American retreat began. Washington hurried forward and met Lee moving away from the battle. Washington relieved him from command, halted the retreat, and rallied the army, repulsing four enemy assaults. Although a tactical draw, the Continental Army demonstrated it could fight on equal terms. For more information about the Army's proud history, go to history.army.mil.
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6: Detroit Tigers three-time Cy Young Award-winning pitcher Justin Verlander announced today that he will retire at the end of the season. Verlander, a two-time World Series champion, just the sixth pitcher ever with three career no-hitters. He's won 266 career games and is eighth on the all-time strikeout list with over 3,500. Big upset of the quarterfinals at Wimbledon today as Great Britain's Arthur Ferry swept nine-seed Flavio Caboli. Ferry, the first male player ranked outside the top 100 to reach a Wimbledon semifinal in 25 years. In the NBA, the Indiana Pacers are signing Larry Nance Jr. to a one-year, $4 million contract. No games at the World Cup today. The quarterfinals kick off tomorrow at 4 p.m. Eastern from Foxborough between France and Morocco.

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0: This is your AFN Okinawa update. I'm MC2 Austin Riley. Captain Espiritu and Major Ostrowski from TRICARE Overseas came into the studio to talk about the new MyCARE Overseas app.
1: So that is your direct link to the international SOS contractor. You can get referrals, authorizations, check on the status of your care in the host nation, look at claims, anything that you need. It kind of eliminates any extra phone calls, emails, anything like that.
2: The most important feature of this is if you are traveling really anywhere in the world, you can contact international SOS through that app. They will find the closest treatment facility that can take care of your needs, get you the authorization, give you directions how to get there, provide translation on the app, allow you to contact them, talk with them on that app.
0: And it's not just for emergencies either.
2: So if your primary care puts in a referral somewhere out in town, it'll come through directly on the app. And when you open the app, you can see there's the authorization. And then through that, you can contact the provider or contact us at TRICARE to actually schedule the appointment. But it notifies you that it's there and all the paperwork's there. Everything you need is going to be on that app.
0: This has been your AFN Okinawa update.
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0: ball. The pitcher threw the ball so fast, lightning struck the batter.
1: Yeah, I don't think that's what happened. You see that lightning right there? That came down from the sky to his face. Boom!
0: Now that's what I call shocking.
2: Lightning strikes are no laughing matter. One strike can kill you. Be smart. When you hear of lightning within five, take cover. The game can wait.
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0: This is a Fox News alert. More U.S. strikes on Iran. I'm Lisa Brady. The U.S. military just confirming new strikes have begun for a second night, aiming to hold Iran accountable and further degrade their ability to threaten freedom of navigation in the Strait of Hormuz. This after what CENTCOM calls unjustified aggression against commercial shipping and civilian crews. President Trump is on his way back from a NATO summit, telling reporters before leaving Turkey, negotiating with Iran may be a waste of time.
1: They want to make a deal, but they don't know how to make a deal. And then they go around shooting ships at night. I don't like that.
0: And saying earlier, he thinks a ceasefire agreement is over.
1: They're liars. They're cheats. They're sick people.
0: But he also says talks can continue. Iran responded to last night's U.S. strikes by targeting U.S. military sites in the region. On the summit sidelines, President Trump telling Ukraine's President Zelensky the U.S. will allow Ukraine to build its own Patriot air defense systems to counter Russian missile attacks. Also meeting with the new president of Syria.
1: Syria's become a very stable. I mean, it's amazing. In a short period of time, it's really been stabilized, and we're proud of that.
0: Later notifying Congress, the U.S. will remove Syria as a state sponsor of terrorism as part of a normalization process with the new government. The defense raising DNA questions on day three of a hearing in Utah, where a judge will decide if there's enough evidence to send Charlie Kirk's accused assassin to trial.
2: Lawyers for Tyler Robinson questioned FBI forensic examiner Amanda Baker about a towel that was found wrapped around the alleged murder weapon. She said it contained DNA from both Robinson and his ex-lover and roommate Lance Twiggs. Defense attorney Michael Burt went after her testimony, suggesting the testing was flawed.
0: Fox's Claudia Cowan at the courthouse in Provo, with the preliminary hearing expected to last all week. 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
6: Detroit Tigers three-time Cy Young Award-winning pitcher Justin Verlander announced today that he will retire at the end of the season. Verlander, a two-time World Series champion, just the sixth pitcher ever with three career no-hitters. He has 266 career wins and is eighth on the all-time strikeout list with better than 3,500. On the field right now, the Toronto Blue Jays have scored five runs in the top of the first inning at San Francisco, including a grand slam moments ago by Kazuma Okamoto, his 21st home run of the season. In the NBA, the Indiana Pacers are signing Larry Nance Jr. to a one-year, $4 million contract. No games at the World Cup today. The quarterfinals kick off tomorrow at 4 p.m. Eastern as France meets Morocco in Foxborough.
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Good morning, beautiful people. I'm here on this wonderful Thursday morning, this thrilling Thursday morning. That's like the only TH word I know that rhymes with Thursday, but I'm gonna try and keep the talk break short and the music long, so hopefully you are entertained. But you know, I'll grab some caffeine, start that workout, and I'll try and keep you entertained.

morning, beautiful people. I'm DJ Ducky here, and you know, this is just a reminder that the gate hours on gate 2 has been updated. So beginning on the 15th of July, right? So this is here in just a couple of days. On the 15th, gate 2 will operate Monday through Friday, 6:15 to 8:15 a.m. inbound and outbound, and 4 to 6 p.m. outbound only. Gate 5 will be open 24/7 for inbound and outbound traffic. Gate 2 will be closed on federal holidays, wing readiness days, and the Gate 2 VCC. But the Gate 2 VCC will remain open 24/7 for personnel entry, exit, and visitor pass processing. 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And we thank you for all of your patience and cooperation as all of these updates are implemented. With that being said, let's get back to the music.

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1: According to Shogun Weather, we are looking at a high of 90, a low of 82, sunny pretty much all day today. So remember to stay hydrated, don't become a heat case. Okinawa is currently in seasonal T-Core 4, with the current sea conditions being west caution, east danger, and last but not least, one U.S. dollar will get you about 158 Japanese yen at your local banking facilities today.

Good morning, beautiful people. I'm DJ Ducky here, and you know, maybe you don't have anything going on tomorrow, but if you don't, you should definitely head over to Real Nights at Kadena Schilling Center. You know, they're showing the Lego movie, so you can join them for a night under the stars watching a big movie. Just remember to bring your lawn chairs or a blanket or something while enjoying the Lego movie, which is a great movie, by the way, if you haven't seen it. But if for some reason the weather is not agreeable, they will move it inside so that, you know, y'all don't get wet or stormy or anything, right? So definitely go check that out and have a good time tomorrow night. But with that being said, let's get back to the music.

0: is your AFN Okinawa update. I'm Lance Corporal Nathan Saucier. U.S. Marine Corps Lieutenant Colonel Doug Verblau with EOTG came into the studio to talk about what they do.
1: We are responsible to force generate the 31st MEU. 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You think visit board, search and seizure, sliding down ropes, small boats, snipers, all of the combat lifesaver, train the trainer, Valkyrie, and most recently, unmanned systems. We've trained with the 1st Special Forces Group, 18th Wing, CFAO, everybody here on island. 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
0: He then said,
1: if anybody out there is interested in becoming an instructor for unmanned systems branch, you can go to the 3MEF social media pages on Instagram. They're 3MEF_Marines. And there is a link to the unmanned systems branch that's on there.
0: This has been your AFN Okinawa update. Join the Navy Chiefs at 7 a.m. on July 25th at the Camp Foster Community Center for a Run with the Chiefs 5K. Contact the USNHO Chief Petty Officer Association for details.
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Good morning, beautiful people. I am DJ Ducky. And, you know, while movie night sounds all the great fun, right? Well, if you wait one more day, on Saturday from 6 to 9 p.m., you can enjoy a shark-themed pool party at the Hagerstrom Pool. You know, we were talking about this yesterday. Popcorn and drinks will be available while supplies last. All you can do is, like, swim. And, you know, please know that the pool will be closed from 4 to 6 in preparation for the event. But, you know, you can go and enjoy a shark-themed, shark-tastic, not my word, there's movie night with your family or your friends. So definitely go check that out, because, you know, nothing sounds like fun than more fun than watching a shark-themed movie while you're in the water. But with that being said, let's get back to the music, and I'll have your weather here in just a minute.

0: may have been Okinawa, the eagle.
1: According to Shogun Weather, we are looking at a high of 90, a low of 82, and sunny pretty much all day today. So, you know, remember to hydrate and drink water. Don't become a heat case. Okinawa is currently in seasonal T-Core 4, and the current sea conditions is west caution, east danger. Last but not least, $1 will get you about 158 Japanese yen at your local banking facilities today.

0: military launched more strikes in Iran. President Trump ordering another round, he says, after Iran shot at ships yesterday in the Strait of Hormuz. President Trump says the memo of understanding is now over. ABC's Selena Wang has more.
1: When it comes to Iran, the president has been sending a lot of mixed messaging on this as well. The president had just weeks ago called the Iranian people he was negotiating with strong, rational, now calling them scum, sick people. The president saying what changed is that he got to know them.
0: Iranian state media reporting strikes along Iran's southern coastal port town of Chabahar, including a pier hit and police station and control tower. The president also met with Ukraine's President Zelensky in Turkey along the NATO sidelines about the war in Russia, making a commitment, he says, to help Ukraine make Patriot air defense missiles, something Ukraine's leader has been requesting. Immigrant rights groups are demanding an independent investigation after Tuesday's fatal shooting of a Mexican national in Houston. ICE agents are calling the shooting of Lorenzo Salgado Arujo self-defense. Here's ABC's John Quinones.
2: ICE claims the man was evading arrest and that his car ran into another ICE vehicle. Arujo's family, though, says he was simply on his way to work. He was a construction worker. He was on his way to pick up some workers. And that he had spent decades in this country pursuing the American dream. For his three sons. Some of them went to college. They're American-born sons.
0: Senate race in Maine heating up with pressure mounting for Democratic candidate Graham Platner to drop out of the U.S. Senate race following new accusations of sexual assault.
3: 18 Democratic senators have called for him to drop out, and that includes his two biggest allies in the Senate, Elizabeth Warren, who campaigned alongside Graham Platner in the spring, and Bernie Sanders, who is perhaps Platner's biggest supporter.
0: You're listening.
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6: Detroit Tigers three-time Cy Young Award-winning pitcher Justin Verlander announced today that he will retire at the end of the season. Verlander, a two-time World Series champion, just the sixth pitcher in baseball history with three career no-hitters. He has 266 career wins and is eighth on the all-time strikeout list with better than 3,500. On the field right now, the Toronto Blue Jays, a 5-0 lead at San Francisco in the bottom of the fifth inning. All those runs coming in the top of the first inning, including on a grand slam by Kazuma Okamoto, his 21st home run of the season. In the NBA, the Indiana Pacers are signing Larry Nance Jr. to a one-year, $4 million deal. No games at the World Cup today. The quarterfinals kick off tomorrow at 4 p.m. Eastern between France and Morocco in Foxborough.
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Good morning, beautiful people. I'm MC2 Austin Riley, a.k.a. DJ Ducky, here on this thrilling Thursday morning for the morning launch. Like always, I'm going to try and keep the talk break short and the music long, so hopefully you are entertained. But with that being said, let's get back to the music.

Good morning, beautiful people. I'm DJ Dookie, and this is just a reminder that beginning Wednesday, July 15th, the gate hours at Gate 2 will be changing. So, starting on the 15th, Gate 2 will operate Monday through Friday, 6:15 to 8:15 a.m. for inbound and outbound traffic, and then 4 p.m. to 6 p.m. outbound only. Gate 5 will be open 24/7 for inbound and outbound traffic. Gate 2 will be closed on federal holidays and wing readiness days. The Gate 2 VCC, however, will remain open 24/7 for personnel entry, exit, and visitor pass processing. Check out the Kadena Facebook page for graphic and additional details. And thank you guys for your patience and understanding as these updates are implemented. But with that being said, let's get back to the music.

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1: According to Shogun Weather, we are looking at a high of 90, a low of 82, and sunny pretty much all day today. So remember to hydrate, wear sunscreen, don't become a heat case out there. Okinawa is currently in seasonal T-Core 4 with the sea conditions, west caution, east danger. And last but not least, one U.S. dollar will get you about 158 Japanese yen at your local banking facilities today.

Good morning, beautiful people. I'm DJ Ducky here, and if you're looking for a great activity just to look at the sea and, you know, just appreciate how beautiful it is, well, you can always go to Clear Kayak and SUP Tour. So, you know, you can go over to Torrey Beach, and it happens from the 22nd of August at 10 a.m. to noon, and it's a guided tour that lets you glide across the sea while seeing the marine life that's like right beneath you, right? So you paddle through the ocean, enjoy the sunshine, experience the beautiful coastline from an entirely new perspective. And you can be a new paddler or a seasoned paddler, it doesn't matter, they'll help you out. And this tour is definitely one that you want to go get. So spots fill up fast. Reserve yours today with the Torrey Outdoor Recreation, and just have a great time with all of the beautiful sea and ocean, right? But the caveat is that participants must be over the age of 6. And for more information, you should visit torrey.armymwr.com. And with that being said, let's get back to the music.

0: This is your AFN Okinawa update. I'm MC2 Austin Riley. Captain Espir 2 and Major Ostrowski from TRICARE Overseas came into the studio to talk about the new MyCARE Overseas app.
1: So that is your direct link to the international SOS contractor. You can get referrals, authorizations, check on the status of your care in the host nation, look at claims, anything that you need. It kind of eliminates any extra phone calls, emails, anything like that.
2: The most important feature of this is if you are traveling really anywhere in the world, you can contact international SOS through that app. They will find the closest treatment facility that can take care of your needs, get you the authorization, give you directions how to get there, provide translation on the app, allow you to contact them, talk with them on that app.
0: And it's not just for emergencies either.
2: So if your primary care puts in a referral somewhere out in town, it'll come through directly on the app. And when you open the app, you can see there's the authorization. And then through that, you can contact the provider or contact us at TRICARE to actually schedule the appointment. But it notifies you that it's there and all the paperwork's there. Everything you need is going to be on that app.
0: This has been your AFN Okinawa update.
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2: According to Shogun Weather, we are looking at a high of 90, a low of 82, and sunny pretty much all day today. So remember to stay in the shade, drink water, and don't become a heat case. Okinawa is currently in seasonal TCOR 4, and the current sea conditions are west caution, east danger. Last but not least, one U.S. dollar will get you about 158 Japanese yen at your local banking facilities today.

And that is it for this hour of the morning launch. Thank you for hanging out with me. I'm MC2 Austin Riley, a.k.a. DJ Ducky, and you're listening to AFN Okinawa, the Eagle, serving America's best.

0: strikes against Iran. I'm Lisa Lucera, Fox News. They began more than 2 hours ago after an attack yesterday by Iran on civilian ships.
1: Now, earlier today, President Trump was less than subtle, hinting that airstrikes would take place tonight in Iran. And this after another round of strikes against commercial shipping in the Strait of Hormuz. The president indicated that he had just lost his patience with his Iranian counterparts.
0: Fox's Mike Tobin in Tel Aviv. President Trump posting on Truth Social that this is in retribution for those attacks, and he wrote, if it happens again, it will get much worse. The president now on his way back to Washington in the new Air Force One, which he boarded in the UK after taking one of the older jets to the NATO summit in Turkey. On the sidelines of that summit, the president met with Ukraine's leader Volodymyr Zelensky, where he granted Ukraine permission to manufacture defense systems he's been asking for.
2: We're going to give a license to you to make Patriots. That's pretty cool, right? This way you can't complain that we're not giving them enough. I said, make them yourself.
0: President Trump also said he believes a deal to end the Russia-Ukraine war is on the horizon. A battle over evidence in a preliminary hearing for Tyler Robinson, the man accused of killing Charlie Kirk. Lawyers are trying to block parts of a video interview of Lance Twiggs, Robinson's ex-boyfriend, from being admitted at trial.
3: Right now, the judge and lawyers are still arguing over how much of this video should be played because this evidence goes to the heart of the prosecution's case and comes from Tyler Robinson himself via statements he made to Twiggs. Earlier today, the judge said he would allow parts of this interview of Twiggs talking to law enforcement on April 20th of this year, and so now we are just waiting for that to start.
0: Fox's Claudia Cowan in Provo, Utah. Robinson is charged with aggravated murder. He has not yet entered a plea. 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
5: I'm Private First Class Taewon Han. In Guam, Navy security forces have conducted active shooter training during Citadel Pacific 2026. The annual exercise was designed to improve force protection and overall security readiness at Navy installations. In Hawaii, U.S. Marines and Republic of Korea Marines have conducted live fire machine gun training during Exercise Rim of the Pacific 2026. The training enhanced combat readiness while strengthening cooperation and joint operability between the two allied forces. In Japan, thousands have gathered for the 2026 Okinawa Memorial Day ceremony to honor those who died in the Battle of Okinawa. The event highlighted the cornerstone of peace as a symbol of remembrance and the shared commitment to lasting peace. This has been your Pacific Pulse. I'm Private First Class Taewon Han.
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7: Toronto Blue Jays pitcher Dylan Cease had a no-hitter going for 8 innings at San Francisco today before it was broken up by an Elliot Ramos single to lead off the 9th inning. Cease finished with 11 strikeouts in 8 innings in Toronto's 10-0 victory. Detroit Tigers 3-time Cy Young Award-winning pitcher Justin Verlander announced today that he will retire at the end of the season. Verlander, a 2-time World Series champion, he's just the 6th pitcher ever with 3 career no-hitters. He has 266 career victories and is 8th on the all-time strikeout list with better than 3,500. NBA, the Indiana Pacers signing Larry Nance Jr. to a 1-year, $4 million deal. No games at the World Cup today. The quarterfinals kick off tomorrow at 4 p.m. Eastern time from Foxborough between France and Morocco. Let's

morning, beautiful people. I'm MC2 Austin Riley, a.k.a. DJ Ducky, here on this thrilling Thursday morning for the morning launch. And like always, I'm going to try and keep the talk break short and the music long, so hopefully you are entertained. But with that being said, let's get back to the music.

Good morning, beautiful people. I'm DJ Ducky, and if you're looking for another thing, another fun thing to do Friday, and you're a little bit of a nerd, shout out to all my nerds out there. Well, there's always Friday night Magic the Gathering. So at the Kadena USO at 6 p.m., you can take your deck, get your crew, go out for a night of matchups and vibes. Whether you're just getting into Magic the Gathering or you're a veteran, everybody is welcome at the table, right? So they're going to have snacks, they're going to have drinks, and a whole bunch of people. Also, I might just make my way out there because I kind of want to see what people are doing with this new Marvel crossover decks. Well, I kind of want to see what people are doing with that. But either way, let's get back to the music.

0: U.S. Forces Pet Owners. 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Fighting breeds and large dogs must be leashed and strictly supervised at all times, on or off base. Failure to comply may result in fines or criminal penalties. 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
1: According to Shogun Weather, we are looking at a high of 90, a low of 82, and sunny all day today. So remember to hydrate, stay in the shade, put on some sunscreen. Don't become a heat case. Okinawa is currently in seasonal T-Core 4. Sea conditions right now is west caution, east danger. And last but not least, one U.S. dollar would get you about 158 Japanese yen at your local banking facilities today.

blinding, shining arm at night. She will save herself this time. And in fact, tonight, she did confirm. The cold never lasts, my darling. It just teaches the heart how to

Good morning, beautiful people. I am DJ Ducky here, and if you're ready to start learning some Japanese, well, there's a perfect program for you at the Hanson Library. Every Monday from 5 p.m. to 6 p.m., you can go to learn some basic Japanese in an informal setting with a fluent Japanese speaker. You can learn key phrases, pronunciation tips, and like all kinds of like cultural insights that'll help you feel more confident when you're like communicating outside of military bases. You can leave with additional resources to keep learning independently, and there's no registration required, so you can just show up at the Hanson Library and get some Japanese language training. That sounds pretty good to me, especially if you're living off base like myself. It'll be real handy. But with that being said, let's get back to the music.

0: This is your AFN Okinawa update. I'm Lance Corporal Nathan Saucier. U.S. Marine Corps Lieutenant Colonel Doug Verblau with EOTG came into the studio to talk about what they do.
1: We are responsible to force generate the 31st MEU. We do all of the high-risk specialized training. You think visit board, search and seizure, sliding down ropes, small boats, snipers, all of the combat lifesaver, train the trainer, Valkyrie, and most recently, unmanned systems. We've trained with the 1st Special Forces Group, 18th Wing, CFAO, everybody here on island. We put all those together into specialized individual or unit level training tasks.
0: He then said,
1: if anybody out there is interested in becoming an instructor for unmanned systems branch, you can go to the 3MEF social media pages on Instagram. They're 3MEF_Marines. And there is a link to the unmanned systems branch that's on there.
0: This has been your AFN Okinawa update.
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0: Join the Navy Chiefs at 7 a.m. on July 25th at the Camp Foster Community Center for a Run with the Chiefs 5K. 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

Good morning, beautiful people. Now, I'm DJ Ducky, and if you're looking for something a little bit more active to do, well, on July 24th from 1700 to 1900, or, you know, you can go to a volleyball tournament at the courts across from the gym. You can compete for prizes, bragging rights, and the championship title while enjoying an evening of teamwork, competition, and high-energy action. Registration is required and is available online. So definitely look for that and check that out. It'll be a great time. But with that being said, let's get back to the music, and I'll have your weather here in just a minute.

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1: According to Shogun Weather, we are looking at a high of 90, a low of 82, sunny all day today. So be careful out there, folks. Remember to hydrate. Okinawa is currently in seasonal T-Core 4. Sea conditions are west caution, east danger, and last but not least, one U.S. dollar will get you about 158 Japanese yen at your local banking facilities today.

0: 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Squabble up.
1: That is it for this hour of the Morning Launch. Thank you for hanging out with me. I'm MC2 Austin Riley, a.k.a. DJ Ducky, and you're listening to AFN Okinawa, the Eagle, serving America's best.

0: Here we drop them, boys.
1: Good morning, beautiful people. I'm MC2 Austin Riley, a.k.a. DJ Ducky. And good morning, gamers. Like always, this is Gamer Hour. It is that time. And we'll be going over some gaming news, some very interesting stuff happening. But like always, I'll try and keep it short and the music long, so hopefully you are entertained. But with that being said, enjoy the music.